0: FIFA's proposal to sell stakes in its competitions. FIFA President Gianni Infantino has offered nations £30 million if they back the plan. And more than half of England is now in drought. Continuous dry weather has taken its toll on water supplies.
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0: From the Sky News Centre at 2, the Prime Minister is expected to confirm an £8.4 billion investment later in the next generation of UK's nuclear submarines. Andy Burnham says it'll protect Britain for decades to come and will help support tens of thousands of jobs and apprenticeships. Shadow Defence Secretary James Cartledge claims it's a re-announcement of funding previously confirmed. Our Chief Political Correspondent John Craig says the PM was asked about defence spending yesterday.
1: He just said in terms of our NATO commitments, we'll honour those commitments. No commitment on the 3.5% of GDP target or even the 3% target a bit earlier.
0: Nigel Farage has criticised Andy Burnham for not inviting Reform UK to talks on social care. The Lib Dems joined the new Prime Minister to discuss reforming the sector in England along with the Tories yesterday. The US military claims it's launched strikes on Iran. US Central Command says it's in response to yesterday's attempted Iranian attacks on US forces based in the Middle East. More than half of England is now in drought, with weeks of dry weather taking its toll on water supplies. More than 20 million people are already under hosepipe bans. FIFA President Gianni Infantino says plans to sell off stakes in its football competitions, including the World Cup, is an opportunity but not an obligation. UEFA Nations will attend an emergency meeting today after the proposal caused much opposition. Kate O'Connor claimed Northern Ireland's first athletics gold at the Commonwealth Games in 36 years. She won the heptathlon ahead of England's Jade O'Dowda.
2: It all feels a little bit surreal and a bit of a whirlwind, to be honest. I've waited so long for a gold medal to be hung around my neck, and I worked really hard over the last few days, and I'm just delighted with the outcome.
0: Scottish swimmer Angharad Evans

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1: 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Know the HGV zones. National Highways.
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0: From the Sky News Centre at 3, Andy Burnham's to invest £8.4 billion in a UK nuclear submarine programme. It's hoped the first of these, the HMS Dreadnought, produced in Barrow-in-Furness, will be ready for service by the early 2030s. The PM says it'll also support tens of thousands of jobs across the country. The US military says it's launched strikes on Iran. Iranian media have reported explosions being heard in several southern locations. Meanwhile, Donald Trump's claimed that Andy Burnham's told him he'll open up the North Sea.
1: If he does that, you're going to be a wealthy country. If he does it reasonably. I was telling Prime Minister Starmer, open up the North Sea. Open it up. You'll be okay. Open it up.
0: The US president's long called for the expansion of drilling and claimed it was the downfall of the Prime Minister's predecessor. But there's been no confirmation from the PM. The Liberal Democrats say constructive talks have been held with the Tories and government on reforming social care in England. A review's been brought forward. A major incident's been declared on the Suffolk coast after a large wildfire broke out. Dozens of firefighters were deployed to tackle the blaze, which broke out at Dunwich Heath shortly after 5:30pm yesterday. And experts say it's not just the hot, dry weather that's led to half of England being in drought.
2: The issue here is one of demand. So it's the consumption of water, which has gone up quite a lot. For example, in London, customers have been using an additional 100 million litres of water every day.
0: That's Rizwan Nawaz, an environmental planning and regulation lecturer at Leeds University. The Environment Agency says the drought covers much of central, eastern and southern England. Hosepipe bans are already in place in some parts. An emergency meeting with UEFA's 55 member associations will be held today to discuss FIFA's controversial proposal to sell stakes in its competitions. FIFA president Gianni Infantino says the proposal is an opportunity, but not
3: local news.
0: That's
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0: language.
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0: From the Sky News Centre at 4, Andy Burnham's announced an £8.4 billion investment in the UK's nuclear submarine programme. The government says it'll support 22,000 apprenticeships by 2035 and tens of thousands of jobs across the country. It'll help deliver the next phase of the Dreadnought-class submarines built in Barrow-in-Furness. Defence Secretary Wes Streeting spoke earlier this month about the Prime Minister's aims for defence spending.
1: The Prime Minister has spoken passionately about his ambition to reindustrialise Britain. Defence is at the forefront of that mission. Defence will not just be a recipient of the proceeds of economic growth. It will be a central contributor.
0: The US military says it's launched strikes on Iran. The US Central Command says the strikes are a response to yesterday's attempted Iranian attacks on US forces based in the Middle East. An MP says she's furious after some of her constituents were scammed by a funeral director. Robert Bush is alleged to have kept bodies for months after they should have been cremated. The 48-year-old admitted 67 offences. Yesterday, a court heard he accepts he's hated and despised and has apologised to families. Emma Hardy is the local Labour MP for Kingston-upon-Hull and Halton Price.
2: It's just the inhumanity. He's done this to so many people, and the victims have been so brave, and I pay full tribute to them and the police for bringing this to justice, and I just hope that the sentence reflects the severity of his crimes.
0: He'll be sentenced on Friday. More than half of England is now in drought, with weeks of continuous dry weather taking its toll on water supplies. More than 20 million people are already under hosepipe bans. Scotland's Angharad Evans picked up her second gold medal of the Commonwealth Games. She took the 200 metres breaststroke title in Glasgow. Northern Ireland's Kate O'Connor won the heptathlon. And British holidaymakers are swapping overseas trips for UK breaks. A Travelodge poll of more than 10,000 customers has named Cornwall's Port Isaac as the UK's top destination dupe, likened to Italy's
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1: Did you know HGVs have four zones of limited vision around them? If you're in one of these areas, you may not be seen by the driver. 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So when you're driving around a HGV, don't linger around them, because they may not notice you're there. Know the HGV zones. National Highways.
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5: There was something in the water that made me go wild. 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

0: From the Sky News Centre at 5, the Prime Minister is expected to confirm an £8.4 billion investment later in the next generation of UK nuclear submarines. Andy Burnham says it will protect Britain for decades to come and will help support tens of thousands of jobs. Shadow Defence Secretary James Cartledge claims it's a re-announcement of previously confirmed funding. The American military has completed a wave of what it described as heavy strikes on Iranian targets overnight. It says it struck command centres as well as missile and drone facilities. It follows attempted Iranian attacks on US forces in the Middle East earlier in the week. Here's a warning the US president gave last night.
1: We're going to be hitting them very hard because it's our turn to hit them. They know it's coming. They're asking us not to do it, but they tried shooting it last night. So we had five rockets shot going 8,500 miles an hour. And all five rockets were knocked down to the ground.
0: The body of a Scottish woman's been found inside a suitcase in an abandoned building in Athens. Authorities are working to establish the circumstances. More than half of England is now in drought. Weeks of continuous dry weather is taking its toll on water supplies. It's claimed older people are more likely to face long A&D waits. More than two in five over 80s admitted to waits of over 12 hours last year. FIFA president Gianni Infantino says plans to sell off stakes in its football competitions, including the World Cup, is an opportunity but not an obligation. UEFA Nations will attend an emergency meeting today. Infantino says it could have a huge impact.
2: Many, many other fans from everywhere in the world would gain immeasurably from this game-changing potential. It will transform football in their countries. But again, it is simply a choice for our members.
0: And Scottish swimmer Ankara Devens won her second gold medal of the Commonwealth Games with victory in the 200 metre.
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1: There are two types of drive you can have on the motorway. 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So we all feel a little less and a lot more National Highways.
2: Nana,
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4: It was just like magic when your hips came crashing. There were fires burning and my hands numb in the paint with passion.

0: from the Sky News Centre at 6. The Prime Minister is expected to confirm an £8.4 billion investment later in the next generation of UK nuclear submarines. Andy Burnham says it will protect Britain for decades to come and help support tens of thousands of jobs and apprenticeships. But Shadow Defence Secretary James Cartledge claims it's a re-announcement of funding previously confirmed. Our Chief Political Correspondent John Craig says the PM was asked about defence spending yesterday.
1: He just said in terms of our NATO commitments, we'll honour those commitments. No commitment on the 3.5% of GDP target or even the 3% target a bit earlier.
0: The US military says it's hit dozens of targets in Iran in a new series of strikes lasting 2 hours. It says they were a strong response to Iranian missiles launched towards American forces in the region a day earlier. The body of a Scottish woman's been found inside a suitcase in an abandoned building in Greece. Authorities say the victim, who's being named only as Elizabeth, was identified by fingerprint data. FIFA boss Gianni Infantino has insisted a plan to sell stakes in the World Cup can turbocharge football around the world, but it's been met with criticism, with European governing body UEFA accusing FIFA of trying to enrich themselves and their friends. Scotland's double Commonwealth champion Ann Harriet Evans says it's surreal to be taking home two gold medals. She added the 200 metres breaststroke title in Glasgow last night to her 100 metres crown earlier this week.
2: It was the environment that made it fun and the country that I'm swimming for that made it fun, and you know, showing off the hard work that I've done and having my coaches and my family there supporting me, which made just my whole week really fun.
0: And it's claimed parents will spend an average of 88 hours scrolling on their mobiles over the summer holidays. A survey's found more than half of children think their mums and dads miss family moments because of their phone use. That's the latest. I'm
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Yo, them brothers came round to the block and tried to spray us. Demons of the night, they came alive and tried to slay us. Was I was in my boxes playing COD in San Andreas. I think I owe it all to mommy's prayers. I remember in December when they never tried to play us. And trying to hit the charts without the radio was chaos. 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A chart that was cause of mommy's prayers.

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I don't know how it worked, but all I knew was we was way up. I'm guessing it was cause of mommy's prayers. I've been stabbed bare times, but they couldn't seem to chaos. Had a brother in the news, yeah, I see how they portray us. But when I have kids and they ever disobey us, I'ma warn them about the power of their grandmother's prayers, y'all.

0: from the Sky News Centre at 7. Andy Burnham says investment in new nuclear submarines will help keep the country safe, as well as protecting jobs and driving apprenticeships. The Prime Minister's confirmed £8.4 billion of spending to get the new HMS Dreadnought ready for service. The US has completed a wave of what it described as heavy strikes on Iranian targets overnight. It follows attempted Iranian attacks on American forces in the Middle East earlier in the week. Donald Trump gave this warning last night.
1: We're going to be hitting them very hard because it's our turn to hit them. They know it's coming. They're asking us not to do it. But, they tried shooting it last night. So we had five rockets shot going 8,500 miles an hour. And all five rockets were knocked down to the ground.
0: Meanwhile, several parts of Ukraine have been hit by Russian strikes just hours after President Volodymyr Zelensky warned a massive attack was imminent. It's reported children are among those killed. A Scottish woman has been found dead in a suitcase in Greece. Authorities there say the body of a woman in her 30s was discovered in an abandoned building in the capital, Athens. FIFA president Gianni Infantino says plans to sell off stakes in its football competitions, including the World Cup, is an opportunity but not an obligation. UEFA nations will attend an emergency meeting today after the proposal caused much opposition. Infantino, who says £30 million will be given to member organisations who approve the idea, says it could have a huge impact.
2: Many, many other fans from everywhere in the world would gain immeasurably from this game-changing potential. It will transform football in their countries. But again, it is simply a choice for our members.
0: And Kate O'Connor's won Northern Ireland's first gold at the Commonwealth Games in Glasgow, taking the heptathlon title. Swimmer Ang Harrod Evans picked up her second gold for Scotland in the 200 metres breaststroke. That's the latest. I'm Tanya Snuggs.
3: A mild, cloudy start in Birmingham this morning, with temperatures around 17 degrees. Skies stay broadly cloudy into the afternoon, turning a little more overcast around midday before easing back, with highs near 21 degrees. There's only a small chance of a light shower, so most places should stay dry. Into the evening and later tonight, it will remain mild and largely cloudy, with little change expected through the rest of the day.
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Hope all is well with you. Plenty to come on this Thursday morning here on Switch Radio Breakfast.

0: Started with Mabel, let them know. Seven minutes past 7 then, here on this Thursday morning. It's a bit of a cloudy one, first up. I'm hearing it's going to start cooling down pretty soon, which, yeah, that comes as a bit of a relief, I have to say. It was roasting yesterday, and I was out most of the afternoon taking my daughter to a swimming lesson, and it was just as hot inside the swimming pool watching her than it was walking to it, but there we are. Well, we'll look at the papers next.
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0: 26 is what I'm calling it anyway. Thursday morning, or nearly said Wednesday, there we are. Switch Radio Breakfast, Channel 4 News, music in the background tells us that it's time for a look at the front pages of the papers. Under devolution powers set to be announced by the PM, some of the country's metro mayors are planning to offer tax rebates to residents. This is the Times. Also featured on the front page is an image of a field in Blackheath in London as the UK experiences another heatwave this week. The Daily Telegraph says the English Football Association is under pressure to boycott the World Cup after FIFA announced plans to sell a stake in its competitions to external investors. Hundreds of migrants attempted to cross the Channel on Wednesday, the day after the Prime Minister said Labour's plan to stop the boats was working, writes the Daily Mail. The Sun reports that a flotilla of up to 1,000 migrants was headed to the UK on Wednesday after Andy Burnham said the government's tackling of illegal migration was working. People have been urged to take shorter showers in a bid to save water after drought was declared in more than half of the country, according to The Eye. The husband of former broadcaster Fiona Phillips, who was diagnosed with Alzheimer's disease in 2022, said Andy Burnham's plans to reform social care cheered up our morning, reports the Daily Star. Dame Esther Ranson, though, has said she is deeply disappointed, writes the Daily Express, after the Prime Minister said the debate on assisted dying should be delayed until after social and palliative care has been fixed. According to The Guardian, George Cotterill, a convicted criminal, transferred more than $2 million to his mother shortly before she made a donation to Reform UK in 2024. The Daily Mirror leads on the plea for four mothers whose babies' ashes were lost at a funeral parlour run by Robert Bush, who has pleaded guilty to 67 offences, include 30 counts of preventing lawful and decent burial. The Federal Reserve has defied pressure to lift borrowing costs by keeping interest rates on hold, according to the Financial Times, and drought has been declared across more than half of the country, the Metro reports, as this month looks set to be the driest July on record in the UK. And those are the front pages of the papers this Thursday morning here on Switch Radio.
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0: made for Birmingham. It's the award-winning Switch Radio with Joel Corry and Stuck in a Loop, 16 minutes past 7 here on this Thursday morning. If you're waking up on this, yeah, I have to say, rather grey Thursday morning, and it is your birthday today. We're going to find out which famous people you share your big day with later on in this hour. Three brilliant Midlands Music Guarantee tracks to play for you. 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We've got the shout-out to our early workers, Showbiz News as well.
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0: And we have a brand new Twiddle in vision with a cartoon coming later on Twitter and TikTok. But the answer to yesterday's Twiddle, that's coming next.
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0: Switch Radio Breakfast here on this Thursday morning. Were your Wednesday wits suitably tested yesterday, Birmingham, with the twiddle that we set you? I look like a cat. I act like a cat. But I am not a cat. What am I? So, I look like a cat. I act like a cat. But I am not a cat. What am I? I had a lot of fun with my daughter with this one yesterday afternoon. She was going through every animal that she could think of. She was even going through them sort of alphabetically. Well, that sometimes acts like a cat, but it's not a cat. A gorilla. What? How does a gorilla look like a cat? No. And then she went down the avenue of a big cat. No. No, it's not a lion or a tiger or anything like that. I look like a cat. I act like a cat. But I am not a cat. I said, go smaller. Puzzled look on her face. I look like a cat, I act like a cat, but I am not a cat. And then I had to tell her, and maybe I'm having to tell you as well. Or maybe you figured it out. It looks like a cat, it acts like a cat, it's not a cat yet. Because it's a little baby. That's right. The answer's a kitten.
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0: Hands of Love then from Futureheads, a cover of an artist who is celebrating a birthday today. More on that a little bit later on. Switch Radio Breakfast here on this Thursday morning. Yep, so I look like a cat, I act like a cat, but I am not a cat. That's right, I am a kitten. We have a twiddle for you later on this morning. It will be the last twiddle for quite a while. We're not going to set one for you tomorrow. It's because we're not here all next week. We're taking the week off. And, you know, it'd be a bit long for you to have to think about it before we give you the answer a week on Monday. So, yeah, the Switch Radio Breakfast Bunch will be out in force all next week. And I'll tell you more about that tomorrow morning here on the show.
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It is the Midlands Music Guarantee here on Switch Radio, championing local artists is just what we do. 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

0: 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Still coming to terms with the shot passing of Lauren Bennett there, but LMFAO Party Rock Anthem. 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

0: the 1975 I'm in love with you. Thursday, 30th of July, 2026. If it is your birthday today, then this is who you share it with. Christopher Nolan, probably the most famous director on the planet, after Steven Spielberg, of course. His latest film, Odyssey, is described by a masterpiece. Somebody told me they nearly fell asleep in the cinema watching it. Weren't all that impressed, but there we are. Christopher Nolan is 56 today. Kate Bush is celebrating her 68th birthday today. The absolute icon is Kate Bush. Wuthering Heights and cloud bursting and running up that hill and all of that kind of stuff, which is absolutely marvellous. Harriet Harman is celebrating her 76th birthday today. Politician, of course, now a member of the House of Lords, the widow of Erdington MP Jack Dromey. That was a very sudden passing, that, a few years ago. There's no doubt about that. Henry Moore, the artist, is celebrating what would be his birthday. Gone to the posthumous ones early. 1898 he was born. Back to the living. Sir Jimmy Anderson, England's all-time leading test wicket taker. Was born on this day in 1982. That would make him 44 years old today. Phil Davis, the actor, 73 today. Brilliant actor is Phil Davis. It is also White Town's birthday today. Your Woman, 60 now, White Town. Yeah. One Hit Wonder, recorded from their bedroom in 1997. But yeah, 60 years old. Justin Rose, the golfing superstar, is 46 today. And Diana Vickers is 35, and Daley Thompson, double Olympic gold medalist, 1980 and 84, born exactly the same day as Kate Bush, celebrating his 68th birthday today. He's got to be Britain's greatest all-round athlete, I would think. Yeah, he's got to be. I can't think of another one. So there we are. As we're saying, the posthumous ones, we mentioned Henry Moore a little bit earlier than we should have done. But Emily Bronte was born on this day in 1918, of course, the English novelist and poet. And there we are. That's a pretty good list today. If it is your birthday, make sure you have a brilliant day today.
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1: Made for Birmingham, it's the award-winning Switch Radio Shaggy Boombastic, 1995. Incredible stuff. It's 5 to 8 here on this Thursday morning. Got the news on the way very shortly. Next hour of the show, we've got showbiz news for you. Midlands Music Guarantee track number 2. Another visit to the Midlands magazine. Some local headlines. And the shout out to our early workers, Annie Lennox, up to the news. Wow.

0: Dish.
1: From the Sky News Centre at 8. The Prime Minister will announce an £8.4 billion investment in the next generation of nuclear submarines later. Andy Burnham claims they'll help protect Britain for decades and support 47,000 jobs and apprenticeships. He's visiting Barrow-in-Furness, a town dominated by BAE Systems, where its submarine facility is the main employer. Defence Secretary Wes Streeting says it's an exciting day.
2: There's a lot to go at, there's a lot to do. I'm relishing the challenge. We're getting announcements out the door and with it, rebuilding our defence, reindustrialising Britain and giving young people the apprenticeships, jobs and opportunities they're crying out for.
1: But the Conservatives say the money's a re-announcement of funding previously confirmed. Homes and a holiday park have been evacuated as crews battle a major forest fire on the Suffolk coast. It broke out on Dunwich Heath last night. Fire station manager Dan Davis says it's complex and being driven by the wind.
3: The incident has subsequently been upgraded to a major incident. We currently have approximately 90 firefighters on scene working incredibly hard in arduous conditions to bring this fire under control.
1: It comes as there's been a series of wildfires across the UK this summer, including one in the Cairngorms that's been burning for 2 weeks. Half of England's been declared in drought. It's reported children are among 13 people killed after missile attacks across Ukraine. The capital, Kyiv, and Lviv in the country's west are among the cities hit. President Zelensky warned last night that Russia was planning a massive attack. A man's been arrested after a firearm was used outside a mosque in York. Police say they're questioning a 44-year-old white UK national after what it's called a disturbing incident early this morning. And it's claimed parents will spend an average of 88 hours scrolling on their mobiles over the summer holidays. A survey's found more than half of children think their mums and dads miss family moments because of their phone use. That's the latest.
4: A mild, cloudy start in Birmingham this morning, with temperatures around 17 degrees. Skies stay broadly cloudy into the afternoon, turning a little more overcast around midday before easing back, with highs near 21 degrees. There's only a small chance of a light shower, so most places should stay dry. Into the evening and later tonight, it will remain mild and largely cloudy, with little change expected through the rest of the day.
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0: Artemis. I like the way you kiss me. Six minutes past eight then. Thursday morning, Friday Eve. Switch Radio breakfast. Still no sign of the sun this morning. I think it'll burn through at certain points, but they are telling us it's going to start cooling down. Officially we're in drought, as they say. Well, do you know what? As serious as that kind of sounds, but you know, we might get a shower or two at some point today. But being as though it rained at some point for the first 50 days of the year, we'll take it.
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0: Yin and Yang and all that.

Switch Radio Breakfast. Thursday morning with me, Ben Ellis. It is time at 11 minutes past 8 to salute the hearty stock, the core of Britain, the backbone of this nation. We are talking about our early workers. We're talking about anybody who gets up ridiculously early.

First thing in the morning and goes to work for a living, maybe voluntarily, maybe vocationally, for the love of the job. Absolutely, why not? Yes, and as we were saying yesterday, if you were starting early, you definitely got the better of the conditions. I was telling you a little bit earlier on, I took my daughter to a swimming lesson yesterday afternoon, but the final mile of the journey to get there was on foot. And we were both completely shattered by the time we got to the pool because of how hot it was. I think we're only a cycle ride away from a triathlon. It's only going for a half hour swimming lesson. So hot, wasn't it? Yeah, and yeah, any sign that it could cool down, I think we'll be very grateful. But yeah, you certainly got the better of it if you are starting early, maybe working in retail, hospitality, catering, transport, doing deliveries, anything that requires you to be up early. And if you're from Birmingham, the Black Country, and Solihull, we salute you and thank you.

0: made for Birmingham's the award-winning Switch Radio. It's new from Brandon Flowers of The Killers. It's called Plans. It's 16 minutes past 8 Thursday morning. A couple of bits of news for you on the buses. Right now, the 24 in Quinton, Quinton Road West, it's diverting towards Quinton only via Simmons Drive, Marleycroft. This is due to a vehicle breakdown. And today and tomorrow are the final days of the diversion on Stetchford Road, that being closed from Hodge Hill to Stetchford Lane. The 95 has been diverted since the 17th of June. So today and tomorrow, between 9 a.m. and 3:30, final 2 days of that diversion. Switch Radio Breakfast with Ben Ellis. Still got showbiz news to do in this hour. Midlands Music Guarantee track number 2, a visit to the Midlands magazine, and some more local headlines coming next.
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Fleur East, more and more. Switch Radio Breakfast here on this Thursday morning. 8:23 is the time. 30 firefighters tackled a large grass blaze at Portway Hill Nature Reserve in Oldbury yesterday, closing the A4123 and diverting local buses, with crews also responding to a separate fire near Himley Hall. And on a similar note, the Environment Agency has declared drought across more than half of England, including the West Midlands. Warnings of wildfire risks, low river flows and possible further water restrictions, with over 20 million people already under hosepipe bans. And University College Birmingham has bought the Cube Hotel for £15 million, reopening it as a training venue alongside new cafes and restaurants, creating more than 150 jobs across the city. Get a building like that for £15 million. Lovely jubbly. This is Whitesnake.

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0: 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To the cheap seats. 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

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Welcome to The Cheap Seats, our second track of the morning. One more for you on the way in about an hour's time. From any era, genre or style of music, there could be legends like the Wonder Stuff. You could be hearing them for the very first time. It could even be your very own music. 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And you never know, it could be your music we play.

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0: Liam Gallagher and John Squire got together a couple of years ago to make an album. We thought this was going to be like huge, and it was in its own right, but we never thought the Oasis reunion was coming, did we? But that is brilliant. It's Mars to Liverpool. Nine, Thursday morning, Switch Radio Breakfast. Let's do some showbiz news for you and some sad news to begin with. Oscar-winning musician and actor Glenn Hansard has died in a motorbike crash in Dublin. He was 56. Hansard, who found worldwide fame starring in the film Once, won an Academy Award alongside Markita Irglova for the song Falling Slowly. He was also the frontman of the Irish band The Frames and appeared in the hit film The Commitments. Police say he died after a single vehicle collision in the early hours of yesterday morning, with an investigation underway. Tributes are poured in from across the music world, remembering him as one of Ireland's most gifted and influential artists. The father of Amy Winehouse has been ordered to pay almost £1 million to two of the late singer's close friends following a failed High Court legal battle. Mitch Winehouse took legal action against Naomi Parry and Catriona Gourlay over the auction of items belonging to Amy Winehouse. The court dismissed his claim and ordered him to cover almost £1 million in legal costs. He's also facing legal bills of his own estimated around £950,000. Amy Winehouse died in 2011 at the age of 27. And the BBC has confirmed a number of well-known programmes are being axed as part of major cost-cutting measures. The broadcaster says Blankety Blank, Celebrity Mastermind and Live at the Apollo will come to an end as it looks to save £500 million over the next 3 years. The BBC says the decision was incredibly difficult, praising the programmes and everyone who worked on them, but says financial pressures mean tough choices have had to be made.
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It's the award-winning Switch Radio. It's new from Eliza Rose. It's called Morning Lights. The news at 9 is on the way next. After this, it's new as well from Galantis and The Devil's Tax Return. It's called Stay Alive.

0: the Sky News Centre at 9. Some breaking news. Eddie Howe has left his role as Newcastle United head coach after nearly 5 years in charge. It's understood the decision has been taken following discussions with the club's hierarchy over the last 48 hours. The Defence Secretary has refused to confirm if Britain will spend 3% of its GDP on defence by 2030. One of West Streeting's predecessors, the new Chancellor, John Healey, resigned over a failure to fully fund armed forces spending. An £8.4 billion investment in new nuclear submarines has been confirmed today. Tobias Billstrom from weapons company Nordic Air Defence welcomes the move.
1: Europe is scaling strike drones far faster than counter drones, and that gap is really a defensive one, which we have to take into account. And I think that we should all be prepared to be able to counter any threats to NATO territory. It's good that the UK, of course, have that capability.
0: A holiday park and multiple homes have been evacuated as a wildfire burns on the Suffolk coast. A major incident's been declared in Dunwich Heath, where 90 firefighters are tackling the flames. The blaze started hours after drought was declared in half of England. That includes in Berkshire, where hydrologist Tim Vincent monitors the soil.
2: What we're seeing here are probably very similar values in terms of the soil moisture for the site, but we're seeing it reach those values very quickly and probably a bit earlier on in the season than we did previously.
0: Ukraine's president says children are among the dead after another night of airstrikes by Russia. He says over 70 missiles and more than 280 drones were fired. The body of a Scottish woman's been found inside a suitcase in an abandoned building in Greece. Authorities say the victim was identified by fingerprint data. And Scotland's Angharad Evans is a double Commonwealth champion after winning the 200 metres backstroke on the final night of swimming in Glasgow. That's the latest. I'm Tanya Snuggs.
3: A mild, cloudy start in Birmingham this morning, with temperatures around 17 degrees. Skies stay broadly cloudy into the afternoon, turning a little more overcast around midday before easing back, with highs near 21 degrees. There's only a small chance of a light shower, so most places should stay dry. Into the evening and later tonight, it will remain mild and largely cloudy, with little change expected through the rest of the day.
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0: Sinead O'Connor, Mandinka. Seven minutes past nine, Thursday morning, Friday Eve, Switch Radio Breakfast. Hope you are well. It's amazing to think it's now 3 years since the passing of Sinead O'Connor. And there has been talk this week of the album that she was working on that still could be released. We could still hear that. The producer who has worked on the album has been in the music press saying that. So, yes, fingers crossed we still get to hear more from Sinead O'Connor. Final hour of the show. Still got plenty to come here on Switch Radio.
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James Poulton here at 10 o'clock this morning, as always on a Thursday. Couple of hours, great music, brilliant conversation. How about spending your lunchtime with Scott Morgan from midday today? 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

0: made for Birmingham. It's the award-winning Switch Radio with Neo Up, Out and Gone at 18 minutes past nine here on this Thursday morning. So as we were saying, Stephen Hicks, two-time Male Presenter of the Year, will get you to your Thursday evening 107-point drive from 5, Rhythm Method as well from 6.30. And then we're into Rock Night, as always, on a Thursday, gets underway at 7 with Andy and the Rock Show. And then the Beer Man is here, the Hard, the Heavy, the Downright Brutal, the Metal Show at 10. And Dave and Sean, We Want Less, the Midnight Broom Cupboard at, yes, you guessed it, midnight.
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4: 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There are 309,000 people experiencing some form of homelessness in our country. Like James, who stored his rucksack and sleeping bag so he could work. Like TJ, who came out of prison to find he'd lost everything except his precious belongings. 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

0: Rich Radio Breakfast here on this Thursday morning. Hope all is well with you, Birmingham. Looks like it's going to be a little bit cooler today, thankfully. It's time for a twiddle. InVision on Twitter and TikTok, the cartoon to accompany what we're about to tell you might give you an extra clue. It is appearing now. There are two monkeys on a tree and one jumps off. Why does the other monkey jump too? So there are two monkeys on a tree and one jumps off. Why does the other monkey jump too? At Switch underscore radio on Instagram and or Twitter. There's Facebook too. You can WhatsApp me. You can Facebook message me. You can tweet me at BenEllis1982. Also, my Instagram address. And don't forget TikTok, Ben.Ellis424. Ben.Ellis424. You've got all day to try and figure this out, Birmingham. We'll give you the answer on the show tomorrow morning. And as we always say, the very best of luck to you.
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0: It's just turned 9:30 here on this Thursday morning. Midlands Music Guarantee track number 3. And I think you're going to like this guy. Brilliant record, this. His name is Ryan Sparrow. And this is called To Know. On the Midlands Music Guarantee, here on Switch Radio.

on the half hour then. All there every day. It's the Midlands Music Guarantee here on Switch Radio, championing local artists, especially artists you may not have heard of or heard much of, or if you're into the local music scene, you'll be well aware of Ryan Sparrow, independent singer-songwriter from Birmingham, who, as we just heard there, his music blends indie, folk and atmospheric rock. First picked up a guitar at the age of 14, inspired by his father's love of music, and released his debut LP, Shadows, in 2016. Since then, he's built a reputation on the live circuit, progressing from local open mic nights to established venues, including the Town Hall and the Rainbow in Digbeth. Absolutely wonderful. That's his track, To Know, here on the Midlands Music Guarantee on Switch Radio. James Poulton's got the next one for you at 10:30 this morning. Could be your music too that we play throughout the day. 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

Booty Love and Don't Mess With My Man. Switch Radio Breakfast here on this Thursday morning. It's 12 minutes to 10. So I mentioned the twiddle that we've set you. See if you can get that one. Like we said, we'll give you the answer on the show tomorrow morning. But we won't set you a twiddle tomorrow morning because we are not here all next week. We are taking a break. So the Switch Radio Breakfast Bunch will be out in force. Chris Hammond will be in the chair on Monday morning to get your week off and running. But as far as the twiddle is concerned, we are, for the foreseeable future, not going to be setting you a twiddle on a Friday going forward, because the Friday that we are back, the week after next, Super Switch is returning for a brand new season and in a slightly new way as well. We've added extra bits to this season's predictions game, which we'll explain more about closer to the time. But from now on, Friday is a twiddle-free zone. I think you'd be rather relieved at that, wouldn't you? I know I am.

0: Okay, just about it from me, Ben Ellis. Thanks very much for being a part of it. We'll do it all again tomorrow morning for the final time before we take a week off. Tomorrow morning from 7, do join us. So this is your lineup for Thursday on the best community radio station in the business. Dave and Sean, We Want Less, the Midnight Brew Cupboard at midnight tonight. Rock Night, of course, for a Thursday. The Beer Man is here. Hard, Heavy, Downright Brute, or the Metal Show at 10. All gets underway with Andy and the Rock Show from 7. Stephen Eags will get you there. 107 Point Drive from 5. Switch Radio's resident stand-up comedian Jack Harris is here 2 o'clock this afternoon. You can spend your lunchtime with Scott Morgan from midday. But up next, after the news at 10, it will be James Poulton. Have a great day. Talk to you tomorrow. Take us out, Mum.
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0: from the Sky News Centre at 10. Just weeks before the start of the new Premier League season, it's been widely reported that Eddie Howe has left Newcastle United. The manager departs after several top club players have also left the side this summer. Howe was in charge of a pre-season friendly at Bristol City last night, and after the match, he said that while things weren't stable, he remained committed.
1: Yeah, I think there's been a lot of change at the football club and potentially more to come. So I think there's always reason to be optimistic, and that's very much my default setting. Great things are possible every season. I think always go in with a real buzz of what's ahead. I see no reason to be any different this year.
0: Authorities say there's no current risk to the Sizewell B nuclear plant in Suffolk, despite a major wildfire burning just a couple of miles away. A holiday park's been evacuated as dozens of firefighters tackle the flames at Dunwich Heath. Andy Burnham's committed £8.4 billion to the UK's new nuclear submarine programme, saying it will boost jobs and apprenticeships. The money will help get the new HMS Dreadnought ready for service. Defence Secretary Wes Streeting says it's an exciting day.
2: There's a lot to go at, there's a lot to do. I'm relishing the challenge. We're getting announcements out the door, and with it, rebuilding our defence, reindustrialising Britain, and giving young people the apprenticeships, jobs and opportunities they're crying out for.
0: But the Conservatives say the money's a announcement of funding previously confirmed. Children are among at least 13 people killed in Russian strikes on Ukraine. The attacks extended as far as the western city of Lviv, forcing neighbouring Poland to scramble fighter jets to secure its airspace. A 44-year-old man's been arrested after a firearm was used outside a mosque in York. Police say the disturbing incident happened early this morning. And holidaymakers are apparently swapping Italy's Amalfi Coast for Cornwall's Port Isaac. Travelodge says airport queues, delays and rising costs are pushing us to take breaks in the UK. That's the latest.
3: This morning it's cloudy across Birmingham, with a mild start around 19 degrees. That cloud cover lingers into the afternoon, keeping highs near 20 degrees and bringing the best chance of a brief, spotty shower in the early afternoon, about a 40% risk, otherwise mostly dry. Heading into the evening, skies will break a little to become partly cloudy, with temperatures around 21 degrees, but feeling closer to 17 degrees as it cools.
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Blue there, and girl, you're listening to James here on a Thursday on the Thursday Brunch Show. Hope your Thursday's ticking over nicely, whatever it is that you're doing, whether you're maxing, relaxing, or just taking a break, or out and about, whatever you're doing, thank you very much for clicking on us and listening to us. Right then, let's see what's coming on today on Switch Radio. Well, before me, you had Mr. Breakfast himself, Mr. Ben Ellis. Thank you very much, Ben. Now you got me the next 2 hours, you lucky, lucky buggers. Then you've got the fireball that is Scott Morgan between 12 and 2. Then the unbelievable Jack Harris takes the reins between 2 and 5. And then the man, the myth, the legend, you know him, you love him, Mr. Stephen Higgs on 107 Point Drive between 5 and 7, taking you home whether you like it or not. And that was it. The boys to entertain you. Right then, bit of The Verve and Sonnet.

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Hey, a bit of classic there from Toya. I want to be free. You're listening to James in the Thursday Morning Thursday Brunch Show. Big shout out to all my artists out there, whether you're in a band or in a solo artist. You obviously know all about Switch Radio Uploader, don't you? No? Okay then. Well, get on there and you will find that you can upload your fantastic music and we can have a listen and the rest of the West Midlands can have a listen. 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Right then, bit of The Last Pioneers and Don't Tell Me.

0: Bit of Sam Fender with Elton John there, and talk to you. You're listening to James here on a Thursday morning, the Thursday Brunch Show. Now it's time for this hour's Middlers Music Guarantee here on Switch. And you know here on Switch, well, you should know by now, let's face it, that we love, love and adore nothing better than to champion local music legends and promote up-and-coming artists from around this region of ours. And, oh, hey, better Doran Doran, better Duran Duran, and Union of the Snake.
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Well, it's there from Duran Duran and Union of the Snake, and that was this hour's Midlands Music Guarantee here on Switch. Let's have a look at celebrity birthdays today, shall we? It's Thursday the 30th of July. Blimey. Oh, hey. Hey, fantastic. The Arnold. With the Arnold Schwarzenegger. Come on. It's born. And this day. So go out and lift up. Everything and get to the chapel, and it gives me an excuse to do me Arnold anyway. Kate Bush, it's her birthday, yeah, still looking mighty fine. Lawrence Fishburne, yes, Liz Kudrow, obviously Phoebe in Friends. So, yes, and if it's your birthday, then happy birthday to you from Hall here at Switch Radio. Right then, with the Chase and Status, Maloko, and Count on Me.

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Amazing.

0: charming. That was Shania Twain and Don't Be Stupid. Don't be stupid. Right then. Now it's time for this hour's Midlands Magazine.
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5: 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It's the sound of mates getting home instead of here. 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

That's the kid, and back when you were mine. You're listening to James here on a Thursday on the Thursday Brunch Show. And if you're anything like me, which I hope you're not really, but if you love your local sport, I love it. I can't get enough. Here at Switch Radio, we've got an award-winning, ladies and gentlemen, award-winning sports team, and they will be here. The return of the sports team. Right then, here we go. Saturday, the 1st of August. It's Sporting Calça versus Sutton United. Yes. Coverage starts at 2:55. So if you're up for that, then go check it out. Right then. Better All Black and the Man. Yes.

Bit of Coldplay there and Higher Power. That's it for the first hour. Hey, for the first hour. Yeah. Don't even think about switching or doing anything. Just stay right there and I'll be back the other side of this news bulletin with fantastic tunes. And don't forget me good old mate Sir Michael Cam with his fun facts of the day. So, see you in a bit.

0: From the Sky News Centre at 11, heat waves in May and June caused the deaths of nearly 3,000 people in England. The UK Health Security Agency says 2,877 excess deaths were linked to the hot weather, almost double the 1,500 figure observed last summer. Temperatures topped 37.7 degrees last month. It comes as homes and a holiday park have been evacuated as crews battle a major forest fire on the Suffolk coast. It broke out on Dunwich Heath last night, is the fire manager Dan Darvis.
1: The incident has subsequently been upgraded to a major incident. We currently have approximately 90 firefighters on scene, working incredibly hard in arduous conditions to bring this fire under control.
0: Dan Davis there. Half of England's been declared in drought. The Defence Committee chair has warned the government might have to pay more for military kit if it delays saying how it will meet spending targets. Defence Secretary Wes Streeting says the funding to allow 3% of GDP to be put towards the armed forces needs to be in place first. Eddie Howe has left Newcastle United after 5 years as head coach. He led them to a first domestic trophy in 70 years and two Champions League campaigns, but a number of key players have been sold this summer and the club's missed out on multiple targets. Supporter Paul Rutter says Howe's one of the best managers they've had.
2: I'm absolutely gobsmacked. 25 days or so before the new season is due to start, and this is the decision and this is the outcome. Eddie Howe, I said on Sky Sports last season, I would have trusted the man with my bank card.
0: Former New Zealand captain Stephen Fleming has been named England men's test coach, with Joe Root returning to the role of captain. The ECB says it's appointed one of the most highly regarded coaches in world cricket. And Sir Paul McCartney has been shortlisted for the Mercury Prize for the first time. Others hoping to win the award for Best Album include Olivia Dean, Ray and Florence and the Machine. That's the latest. I'm Tanya Snuggs.
3: This morning it's cloudy across Birmingham, with a mild start around 19 degrees. That cloud cover lingers into the afternoon, keeping highs near 20 degrees, and bringing the best chance of a brief, spotty shower in the early afternoon. About a 40% risk, otherwise mostly dry. Heading into the evening, skies will break a little to become partly cloudy, with temperatures around 21 degrees, but feeling closer to 17 degrees as it cools.
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Hello there, and welcome back to the Thursday Brunch Show here on Switch Radio. We've got James for another hour, you lucky, lucky people. That was A+, and enjoy yourself. Yes. So, yes, I've told you, you must enjoy yourself. Right then, and you will enjoy yourself with loads of fantastic music, and of course, we're going to be later on with the fun facts of the day, so keep it going now.

was Nathan Sykes and Over and Over Again. You're listening to James here on a Thursday morning, the Thursday Brunch Show. Let's have a look back today in music today, shall we? Let's go back. Not to... It's the 30th of July. What have we got here? 68. Right, 1968. And the Beatles closed their London-based Apple boutique, which opened just 7 months earlier. After announcing that they would be giving away the shop's stock, huge crowds descended on the boutique, stripping it bare within hours. Right then, and that was back in 1968, blimey. Right then, Behaven and I Run. Come.

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1: Nice parking, Sam. And here comes Tanya on a bike, off to French class.
2: Hiya.
1: Sam, so your car door doesn't hit Tanya when you get out, if you can, open it with the hand furthest from it, so you'll see who's walking, riding, or cycling behind you. Far to go, Tanya.
2: 25 minutes.
1: Lost on me. Sorry. 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
2: Merci.
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Bit of Coy Leray. And outside, you're listening to James here on a Thursday morning, the Thursday Brunch Show. I hope your Thursday's ticking over nicely and whatever you're doing. And if you're sitting around this afternoon, should I go on YouTube? Should I go on TikTok? No, no, no. All you do, I've told you before, I've told you a million times, you go on www.switchradio.co.uk, and not only will you find the Switch Radio Uploader, which I done told you about earlier, then you'll find loads of news, reviews and fantastic interviews telling you all about what's going on around this fantastic region, the West Midlands. So go check that out. Right then, bit of Lee Ann and tight up skirt.

0: Bit of Lee Ann there and Tight Up Skirt. You're listening to James here on a Thursday on the Thursday Brunch Show. And now it's time for this hour's Midlands Music Guarantee here on Switch. And you know here on Switch, well, you should know by now, let's face it, that we love and adore nothing better than to champion local music legends and promote up-and-coming artists from around this fantastic region of ours. And this hour's one is from The Claws and In My Element. Yes.
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0: Yeah, that was The Claws and In My Element. You're listening to James Hill. That was obviously the Midlands Music Guarantee. You're listening to James Hill on a Thursday on the Thursday brunch. I hope your Thursday's ticking over nicely. Looking forward to the start of the new season. Footy is nearly back. Fantastic. Thank God for World Cup. Otherwise, I'd be in a be in a corner somewhere going, oh, but just someone, anything, I don't care what it is, just put it on. Oh, thank God for the World Cup. Anyway, we'll soon have the footy back. Fantastic. Right. Right then, bit of Lily Allen and Beg For Me. Oh, yeah.
1: Hey, it's me. Just checking in. Just wanted to know what's the lot going on right now. So, how you feeling?

0: to the running man, to that back in day, bit of throwing shapes and all that. Fantastic. Popping the moves back in the day, that was Black Box and Ride On Time. You're listening to James here on the Thursday morning, Thursday Prancho. And now it's time for this hour's Midlands Magazine.
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0: On Saturday the 1st of August, the Library of Birmingham hosts its popular book chat book club. 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

Yeah, Joel Curry there, and Rita Ora, and my favourite pastime, drinking. That was, yes. You're listening to James here on a Thursday morning, the Thursday brunch show, and it's time again. Oh, yes it is, folks. Here he is, Sir Michael Caine, with his fun facts of the day. All right, Mike, fantastic. Yep, fantastic as always, yep. Good week? Yeah, same old. Tell you what, I'll go and get your cup of tea, you get set up, and I'll be back in a bit. Thank you, Jimba. Yes, hello. My name is Michael Caine, and here are my fun, amazing facts for you today. Tell your boyfriend, your girlfriend, whoever you bump into on the bus. Now, as I always say, please do not take offence once you've told someone on the bus. They get up and move away. They do not think you're a Fruit Loop. They merely want to spread the word, which I'm about to bestow on your big lug holes right now. So, ping back and get out of this. It says here, penguins, you know them short little buggers, they can recognise individual humans by looking at their shoes, not their faces. Oh no, their shoes. Right, and elephants. They are the only land mammal that are completely unable to jump. I'm not surprised. Have you seen the size of them? Anyway, that's enough from me. I shall see you same time next week. Good night, God bless. Thanks, Mike. Fantastic as always. Right then, bit of John Legend and all of me.

Oh, my goodness gracious. Oh, my goodness gracious. Would you look at the time? Would you look at the time, dear listener? That's it for me. I know, I know. Please don't cry and please don't write into the show and demand more and more of me. Checks in the post, as always. The men in the white coats are here. Come take me away. Lock me in my padded cell for another week. But don't you worry. Like Howard and Matt Murdock from the A-Team, I will break out and be here with you same time next week. So stay tuned for the fireball that is Scott Morgan coming up after the news. I should take my leave and wish you a blooming good Thursday, fantastic Friday, and roll on the weekend. Right then, see you next week. Daddy bye.

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1: From the Sky News Centre at midday, almost 3,000 deaths in England during the heat waves in May and June are linked to the extreme hot weather. Temperatures topped 37.7 Celsius last month. It comes as 90 firefighters are battling to contain a wildfire on the Suffolk coast where a major incident's been declared. Homes and a caravan park near Dunwich Heath have been evacuated. National Farmers Union President Tom Bradshaw expects his members are involved in trying to put out the flames like with past wildfires.
2: Farmers came to the rescue. They were the fourth emergency service that were there supporting the fire brigade. And we've got to recognise the role of farmers within those communities and being there for when we're needed. And you know, we don't expect any reward for it. We just get on and do our jobs.
1: Half of England is in drought. Three migrants have died while trying to reach the UK on a small boat. They were found on a vessel off the coast of Dunkirk this morning. Channel crossings have picked up in recent days, with the weather bringing calm seas. The Defence Secretary says he can't commit to Britain spending 3% of its GDP on the armed forces by 2030 until the money is in place. Wes Streeting's warned the UK could face higher borrowing costs if that happens. His predecessor, John Healey, resigned over a shortfall in funding before being appointed Chancellor. Conservative MP Tom Tugendhat says there's no excuse for failure now.
3: We're waiting for John Healey, the Chancellor, to answer a letter written by John Healey, the Defence Secretary, only a few months ago. And, you know, if John can't answer John's letter, then frankly, who can, really? I mean, it needs to be answered.
1: As widely expected, the Bank of England has kept the cost of borrowing on hold. The base rate of interest remains unchanged at 3.75%. And an Amazon delivery drone has crashed into a garden in County Durham. The tech giant says no one was injured in the incident in Darlington yesterday. And that's the latest from the Sky News Centre. I'm Tanya Snuggs.
4: A damp start over Birmingham, with light rain moving in this morning and into the early afternoon. The showers should ease and it will become largely cloudy through the afternoon, with highs around 21 degrees. Later tonight, it stays cloudy and feels a little fresher, with temperatures falling to about 19 degrees. Expect a short spell of light rain early on, then a mostly cloudy, mild evening as the rain clears away.
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Good afternoon, you're listening to Switch Radio made for Birmingham with me, Scott Morgan. I am here with you for the next 2 hours on our amazing station and lots to get through as always. Coming up over the next 2 hours, what have we got? Top of the Ones will be taking place near the end of the show. Five songs from the last 5 decades will all go head to head. Bony One will come out on top. We've also got this

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1: This boogie's in my soul. This boogie's in my soul.
2: I have never heard that song before, but oh my days, is that going straight on my playlist. Chaka Khan, Snoop Dogg, Boogie's in My Soul. That was amazing. I absolutely loved that. Okay, let's kick off the show. Starting it off, here we go. It is time for This Day in Music History. Basically, this little part of the show, I'll be talking about all things that have taken place in the world of music. But of course, they took place on this very day back in their said years. So obviously on the 30th of July. So let me go through the list for you. What have we got? In 2001, The Strokes revive garage rock with their release of their debut album This Is It. In 1942, Frank Sinatra ends his association with the Tommy Prosme Orchestra, recording the last two over 90 songs before moving on to the great acclaimed as a solo star at Columbia. And in 2011, U2 wrap up their 360 tour in Canada. Their final gross for the entire tour is $735 million, breaking the world record previously set by the Rolling Stones on their A Bigger Bang tour. Just amazing.

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1: 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Know the HGV zones. National Highways.
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5: Too late now.
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don't you just find it crazy that sometimes people only have like really one big hit? Love a bit of Robert Miles, that was his song Children. But like, let's be honest, I don't think he really had any other kind of big hits. I mean, maybe that's just my age showing and I didn't really kind of grow up with Robert Miles. It was something I kind of discovered later on in my kind of love for music. But anyway, Children there, Robert Miles. I've got a great song for you now as well. If you've seen the new Toy Story, Toy Story 5, you're going to know exactly what I'm talking about. And if you haven't seen it, what are you doing? Why have you not gone to see it? I'm 35 and I love a good Pixar film. I'm not ashamed to say it. I've grown up with Toy Story, so why would I not go and watch the fifth one in the franchise? This is by Taylor Swift. This is called I Knew It, I Knew You.

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1: Here we go then, let's go. Starting off with our first Midlands Music Guarantee of the afternoon. Now, if you don't know what it is, let me tell you exactly what the Midlands Music Guarantee is all about. It is where we here at Switch Radio, well, we love to champion amazing local music. Now, that can be up-and-coming artists from around the region, and of course, all the legends that have come before them as well. So it could be any old type of music, and I've got a legend for you to play right now. Ocean Colour Scene are a rock band formed in Birmingham back in 1989. They've had 5 top 10 albums, including a number one back in 1997. They've also achieved 17 top 40 singles and 6 top 10 singles to date. The group formed from 2 other bands that disbanded, The Boys and The Fanatics. The group are still together now, with their latest album being released back in 2013. And they're a very, very big band and done very, very well indeed. This is their song, The Day We Caught the Train.

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Come on then, let's crack on and get on with one of the best parts of this show. It is time for songs from films. Now, I love doing this part of the show because I'm a huge film buff, and if you are as well, you know that music is vital to making your films as epic as they can be. You know, this could be the amazing score that goes underneath, the absolute bangers you might get in an amazing musical, or of course, the opening scene or epic end credits track too. So I've got a nice little cheeky weird one for you today, which I hope you're gonna like because I think it's a great little song. The song I have for you is called Happy Working Song, and the song is composed by Alan Menken and the lyricist of Stephen Schwartz, two very, very incredible, great, talented people. It was produced for the Disney musical film Enchanted. The film stars Amy Adams, Patrick Dempsey, James Marsden, and many, many more incredible, talented people, also including Susan Sarandon and Idina Menzel as well. The film was also directed by Kevin Lima as well. The song is sung by the amazing Amy Adams. This is a song from Enchanted. This is called Happy Working Song.

great banger to get you going this Thursday afternoon. Heads Up, Jelly Roll here on Switch Radio, made for Birmingham. With me, your host, Scott Morgan. We are now coming to the end of part one of the show, but don't worry, there is still lots of incredible stuff to come in part two. Near the end of the show, of course, Top of the Ones, where five songs from the last 5 decades will all go head to head, but only one, of course, will come out on top. Lots more incredible stuff as well, so stay tuned and don't go anywhere. I'll see you in around 4 minutes.

0: from the Sky News Centre at 1. While wildfires in Spain and France are coming under control, a major incident's been declared in Suffolk, where 90 firefighters are battling a large blaze on the coast. Crews say they expect it to take up to 48 hours to put out. A holiday park's among properties evacuated near Dunwich Heath. Chris Bowden was among those told to leave the area last night. He says fire crews have their work cut out.
1: Not only is there a lot of dry ground and a lot of fuel, but it's very difficult to get access to a lot of it. It's just through bridleways and footpaths. Luckily for nature, we have the largest herd of red deer in England at this site. The deer were off the site before the fire services even. They knew what was happening.
0: Meanwhile, heat waves in May and June caused nearly 3,000 deaths in England. The UK Health Security Agency says that's a significant jump on the 1,500 excess deaths recorded last summer. The Bank of England's kept the cost of borrowing unchanged, with the base rate of interest remaining at 3.75%. That had been widely expected despite the on-off war in Iran impacting energy prices. Our economics and data editor Ed Conway says markets are pricing in unchanged rates.
2: That is quite a different story from the story that it looked like only a few months ago, when a lot of people thought at this point the bank is going to be raising interest rates. They might have to do it in the following months as well. Well, at the moment that is not the case.
0: Downing Street's hoping a more than £8 billion investment in nuclear submarines will boost national security and economic growth at home. But the Defence Secretary is not confirming if Britain will spend 3% of its GDP on the armed forces by 2030. Joe Root's returning as England Test captain, replacing Ben Stokes. He'll work alongside New Zealand's Stephen Fleming, who's been appointed the national side's head coach. And Sir Paul McCartney has been shortlisted for the Mercury Prize for the first time. Others hoping to win the award for Best Album include Olivia Dean, Ray and Florence and the Machine. That's the latest. I'm Tanya Snuggs.
3: A damp start over Birmingham, with light rain moving in this morning and into the early afternoon. The showers should ease and it will become largely cloudy through the afternoon, with highs around 21 degrees. Later tonight, it stays cloudy and feels a little fresher, with temperatures falling to about 19 degrees. Expect a short spell of light rain early on, then a mostly cloudy, mild evening as the rain clears away.
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Welcome back, welcome back. You're listening to Switch Radio, made for Birmingham. Of course, with myself, Scott Morgan, an absolute pleasure as always. Right, if you're just tuning in, where have you been? I feel like I say this every week as well. You have missed out on some great stuff within the first hour, but don't worry, it's fine. I can forgive and forget. What's coming up, though, in the next hour, near the end of the show, Top of the Ones, where five songs from the last 5 decades will all go head-to-head, but we're only going to come out with one winner. Of course, as well, in a moment, what am I doing? Oh, yes, some number one album chats as well, and, of course, another Midlands Music Guarantee track you're going to love.

0: but Elizzo there with About Damn Time. She has got me grooving in my seat here in the studio. That's really going to get you going for the Thursday afternoon, isn't it? Come on, what I was just gonna. If you want to get in contact with me this afternoon, I'd love to hear from you. You know, let me know your thoughts, your feelings, your song requests, what you're up to this weekend, whatever. I would love to hear from you. We're on Facebook, of course, Switch Radio Birmingham. We're on X and Instagram, that is Switch _ Radio. 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Okay, so it is part of the show. Obviously, we come back. We're in the second hour. What do we do? It is time for Albums of the 2020s. Now, this part of the show is where I kind of wanted to, you know, hopefully open your heart, your ears, and your eyes into a bit more new music. Now, like me, you may love, you know, your singles, your top 10 hits or whatever. I used to love that growing up, you know, my Now albums and things like that. But I never really appreciated a full-blown album made from start to finish, lots and lots of hard work by my favourite incredible artists. And that's what I want to do with this. I want to kind of keep it up to date and fresh and, you know, all this brand new, amazing music we're getting, make sure we're listening to the full album that has been intended by our amazing artists. The one I've got for you today is Alex Warren's album, and his debut album was called You'll Be Alright, Kid. And it was released around this time back in July of 2025. Rolling Stones gave the album a massive 3 out of 5 stars, and it received mixed reviews though upon its release from critics, but it went down amazingly well with his fans. And of course, Alex Warren has gone on to do amazing things, lots of incredible songs, a huge tour, another amazing album which he's just released as well. This is his single, Ordinary.
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a banger track that I'm playing today. Do you know what? I feel like I'm quite behind on my music. I don't know why, but that was another great song. Loving that. I've not heard it before. Very, very good indeed. Role Model there with High Hopes 3000. Let me know your thoughts, please, on the music, because I'm loving it. I'm playing some absolute brand new tunes I didn't even know existed. We're on the we're on Facebook, Switch Radio Birmingham. 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
2: 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And if you don't know what it is, well, let me quickly brief you again. The Midlands Music Guarantee is where we here on Switch Radio, we champion amazing local music. Now, that of course could be up-and-coming artists from around the region. You know, if you're a singer, songwriter, producer or whatever, we would love to hear from you and get your songs played on the station. And of course as well, we showcase the amazing legends like Ozzy Osbourne, Beverly Knight, Jamelia, Kasabian and many, many more. That is what it is all about. Now, earlier we had the Ocean Colour Scene guys, and this one is another legend for you. Dickies Midnight Runners. They're a pop band who formed in Birmingham back in 1978. The group achieved major commercial success in the early to mid 1980s. They are best known for two amazing songs, Gino and Come On Eileen, both of which went to number one. And of course, I have got the one and only Come On Eileen right now here for you on Switch Radio, made for Birmingham.

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Here we go then, it's nearly time to end the show, but of course there's always one thing that comes before that. I've got obviously some songs still to play, but it is time for Top of the Ones. So with Top of the Ones, let me tell you exactly what it is if you're listening for the first time. Top of the Ones is where I've picked five songs from the last 5 decades. They were all released around this time back in their said years, so July the 30th, and they all went to number one. But I'm going to put five in the system. The music system will pick one at random and we will play it and enjoy it in full. So let me run through what we could be having this afternoon. We could be going back to the 80s with Madonna and Into the Groove. Maybe the 90s and Take That with Never Forget. The noughties perhaps with The Streets and Dry Your Eyes. The not so long ago 2010s with The Wanted and Glad You Came, or the even more recent 2020s of Ed Sheeran and Bad Habits. So let's put them into the computer and see what we're going to get. Now, I would love to play all of the songs back to back. I mean, what an amazing end to the show that would be, but I can't because I'll overrun into Jack's show. Jack Harris won't be impressed, and we don't want that. So, here we go though. What have we got? Oh, absolute beauty. We are off all the way to the 90s. We'll Take That and Never Forget here on Switch Radio, made for Birmingham.

There we go. That is it. And that is the show. Thank you so much for listening. As always, it's been a pleasure. Of course, there's one thing I've got to do before I end and tell you my fun, silly fact. So did you know that when you do a Google inquiry, 1,000 computers are used to find the answer in less than 0.2 seconds? That is incredible. I did not know that, and hopefully you didn't as well. Do with that fun fact as you wish. You know, tell your friends, your family, your co-workers, or just completely ignore me. I don't mind at all. Thanks again for tuning in. I'll see you next week, Thursday, 12 till 2. You'll always be...

0: From the Sky News Centre at 2. A wildfire around the size of 140 football pitches is burning close to a nuclear power plant in Suffolk, triggering a major incident and the evacuation of nearby residents. Holiday Park guests who were told to leave have described the sight of flames and smoke as horrific. The fire is still developing, but we're told the risk to the Sizewell site is low. John Lacey is the area's chief fire officer.
1: We're not expecting the wind direction to change to push the fire towards Sizewell C or B. B is the main concern, but the big building site is also a priority for us. The terrain and land between us, the fire, and Sizewell B and C means that it's not a significant fire spread concern.
0: A mum and her boyfriend have been jailed for a combined 50 years for the murder of her 2-year-old daughter, Isabel Welsh, in Teesside. 22-year-old De Harrison Simpson's also been convicted of sexual assault. The cost of borrowing is unchanged, with interest rates held at 3.75%. Three of the 9 members of the group who decide on policy voted to increase the rate over uncertainty caused by the war in Iran. Bank of England Governor Andrew Bailey explains the conflict's economic impact.
2: The situation in the Middle East remains volatile, and as a result, so do global energy prices. Oil prices in the 5 months since the conflict began have on average been almost 50% higher than in the months before it, and higher global energy prices will push up on inflation over the coming months.
0: A Scottish woman whose body was found in a suitcase in Athens has been identified as 38-year-old Elizabeth Jane Ross. She was discovered by a homeless man in the Greek capital nearly 2 weeks ago. FIFA's planning to speed up the launch of its World Cup spin-off. The sport's governing body wants to bank £3 billion by October, despite members being told of a consultation ahead of a final decision. And Eddie Howe's left Newcastle. It's understood a process is now underway at the Premier League side to find a new head coach. That's the latest. I'm Stevie Shillinglaw.
3: Switch Radio weather. A damp start over Birmingham, with light rain moving in this morning and into the early afternoon. The showers should ease and it will become largely cloudy through the afternoon, with highs around 21 degrees. Later tonight, it stays cloudy and feels a little fresher, with temperatures falling to about 19 degrees. Expect a short spell of light rain early on, then a mostly cloudy, mild evening as the rain clears away.
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Techno, that was KDA featuring Tony Temper and Katie B with Turn the Music Louder, open parentheses, rumble, close parentheses. Great way to start off this week's installments with me, Caitlin Collins, on the radio. Good afternoon, everyone. Inside joke there. It is Jack Harris. And once again, I'm here on the radio until 5 o'clock. Playing tunes we'll listen to on a Thursday afternoon. Playing tunes you do indeed need to listen to on a Thursday afternoon. Don't forget on Tuesday, the 11th of August, which is roughly around 2 weeks away, actually. We've got another night of stand-up comedy for you, the Ernest and Con Club, in my very brummy voice that I just had then at the Ernest and Con Club, courtesy of Ernest and Last. We have got Jim McAuliffe, Dave Flynn, Shawnee Farrell, Katie Slater, Lenny Melody and Ben Coleman. Doors open at 7:30. Show starts at 8 o'clock. It's all for the price of £0 and £0. So come on down to 3 nights of stand-up comedy in the Ernington area. I guarantee you shall enjoy yourselves. Right, a few things that this plucky guy got up to over the week. It's been quite an interesting week, to be fair. I'm not even just saying that. I've actually done a few things which I'm proud to talk about on the radio. First off, went back into the gym. Really enjoyed that so much so. Well, I've been doing it quite frequently as well. I've already feel a little bit lighter. Cool. And also went to Shrewsbury with the Hard Launch Mrs. Now. It's on my Facebook. So yeah, got a new girlfriend and all that good stuff. But yeah, really great fun in Shrewsbury. Genuinely had a really nice time. Went out and did some shops, played a bit of pool. I won. Although she did win the first game, but really I did pot the black with that one. And yes, I've got an ego, believe it or not. Went to Lichfield with my dad, went to get some records and bought a beautiful book on First World War poems. Genuinely really nice day I had with the old, I was going to say old man, but that sounds a bit offensive, so, with my dad basically. And went straight to the Blues Ground afterwards, get the new top. Surprisingly, there actually wasn't a queue, which actually made me a little bit sad about that. But nonetheless, also last night, went to watch Spider-Man Brand New Day. Great film. Love that a lot. But I want to hear from you people out there in Radio Land. It's been a fairly exciting week for yours, truly. And so when you go to somewhere like, say, Shrewsbury, do you think it's going to be a really nice place? Or do you actually think, you know what, let's see what it does? And actually, it's been really...

Oasis there with The Importance of Being Idle, and before that with UB40 with Forever True. Welcome back everyone, it's still Such Radio Mayhem Birmingham, online, digital and on your smart speaker. This of course is Jack Harris, and I'm here until 5 o'clock playing tunes you listen to on a Thursday afternoon, playing tunes you indeed need to listen to on a Thursday afternoon. We are talking about towns which you are surprisingly really enjoyable. We have one person, which you think are surprisingly enjoyable. That made no sense what I just said it then originally. We have one person. Was Jack, the one of the best places I've been to, which was surprisingly really good, is actually Blackburn. I went there last summer. It was fantastic. There's lovely country pubs there right next to the city centre. It's so weird how a city centre has country pubs right next to it. Would you get that in Birmingham? No, because we're too much of a bricked up place. Too much of a bricked up place. Does that even work as a sentence? A lot of sentence fragments have been said by me today. I mean, obviously that was someone who wrote in the message there. But I've been to Blackburn as well. Quite nice. The locals are quite friendly as well, even when they lose their football team against Birmingham City. So one of those things, eh? Anyway, time for another tune. We think to do love this song. It is a Smiths with Well, I Wonder as part of our Smiths tune of the week.

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0: Carly Rae Jepsen there with Your Type. Then before the adverts with the Smiths with Well I Wonder. 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But anyway, we're talking about places which you surprisingly think are great, even though you first went there and thought, maybe not. As I went to Shrewsbury and spent 12 hours there with the new ball and chain, as they say. No, that's very offensive, actually. The new girlfriend. We have one person who writes to this. Jack, a place that I went to, which I thought was not going to be great at all, was Sheffield. Sheffield is actually a very vibrant place. I went there for the snooker many, many years ago to go to the Crucible, and I saw the greatest player to ever play the game, Peter Ebdon. But in fact, I was Ebdo'd in going to Sheffield myself. Ebdo'd, that's not a word. And it was great. I saw all the things about make Sheffield great, i.e. all their museum about the blade industry. It was fantastic. It was all about steel. Yeah, obviously because they produce steel, quite a lot of it. And yeah, I've been to Sheffield myself. Very nice place, actually. Good place for to have a merry time with your friends, as they say. Anyway, it's now time for the Midlands Music Guarantee. It's a trade we're passionate about showcasing homegrown talent, local acts and living legends. 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

0: And that was Sam Fender there with Arm's Length. Before that, with Dua Lipa with Break My Heart. And before that, with The Beat with Can't Get Used to Losing You as part of our Midlands Music Guarantee. Speaking of Midlands based stuff, it's now time for another installment of the Midlands Magazine, baby.
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Gautier there, featuring Kimbra with Somebody That I Used to Know, the classic from 2011. A lot of people hate that song. I genuinely like it. I think it's a fantastic song altogether, even though for some reason Gautier sounds like a bit of a poor man Sting when singing it. Who knew, eh? I knew. Anyway, welcome back everyone. It's still Stitch Radio Mayf Birmingham, and on digital and on your smart speaker. This is Jack Harris. So Thorn Tom now, we're talking about places where you've been to, which you thought, probably not much to do around here, but actually they're really great. We have one person who writes, Jack, I went to Bournemouth with some friends about 20 years ago. We dropped all of our kids off to our respective grandparents. Not just one set of grandparents, we had to take care of 10 children. That would be insane. But no, we did that. Went to Bournemouth, got the train, and wow, what a great place to go and relax and unwind. We unwound a lot even, and it was great fun. I didn't want to go back to see my kids, but those are the things you have to do in life, isn't it? Well, a bit of abrupt end there to that message. I'm going to Bournemouth in the next few weeks myself. I've got a few gigs down there on the same week of my last week on Switch Radio as well, so a bit sad really. But yeah, I've heard Bournemouth's nice. Hopefully, I'll enjoy it myself in the same vein. Anyway, time for another Chimmy Things. This is Saint Etienne with He's on the Phone. No, I'm not. I'm on the radio.

And that was Nathan Dorr there, featuring Tom Horn and Billy Young with Arnon, Shots in Zante. Then before that, with Miles Smith with Lifetime. And even before that, we had Saint Etienne with He's on the Phone. Good evening now with a tune from Dusty Springfield, and it is In Private. For after the news, tomorrow's Mini Radio, so you better buy gum, stick around. Daddy-o!

0: From the Sky News Centre at 3, a wildfire the size of around 140 football pitches is burning close to a nuclear power plant in Suffolk. Aerial footage shows a blanket of smoke over a very dry Dunwich Heath. Hundreds of residents have been evacuated from their homes. Crews don't think the wind will push flames towards the Sizewell site. Prime Minister Andy Burnham's been kept updated.
1: We got the situation under close monitoring. I'm receiving regular updates. It is a very serious incident. I will make sure that Suffolk Fire and Rescue Service have all of the support, the mutual aid from other services that they need.
0: A man's been jailed for sexually assaulting and murdering his partner's two-year-old daughter on Teesside last September. Harrison Simpson will serve at least 28 years behind bars, while the child's mother, also convicted of murder, has been given a minimum of 22 years. The body of a Scottish woman who was found in a suitcase in Athens has been identified. Greek media is reporting the 38-year-old Elizabeth Jane Ross met up with friends 3 days before her disappearance. The Bank of England's held the cost of borrowing at 3.75%. It says inflation's fallen further than expected. The Mercury Prize shortlist been announced. Debbie Ridgard reports.
2: Reminders of my past.
3: He might be 84 and have an extensive back catalogue, but Sir Paul's never been in the running for a Mercury Prize until now. The Boys of Dungeon Lane is one of 12 nominees for the award, which celebrates the year's best UK and Irish album. Just come be the man I need. Olivia Dean's among those returning to the shortlist, as do Florence and the Machine and former winners Dave and Suede. The winner will be announced in Newcastle in October.
0: And FIFA is planning to speed up the launch of its World Cup spin-off. It wants to bank £3 billion by October, despite members being told of a consultation ahead of a final decision. That's the latest. I'm Stevie Shillinglaw.
4: Right now, it's cloudy across Birmingham with mild conditions. That cloudiness sticks around into the evening, keeping temperatures near about 20 to 21 degrees, although it will feel a few degrees cooler after sunset. Later tonight, the cloud will keep things fairly mild, easing back to around 15 degrees by morning. Heading into tomorrow, expect more of the same. Mostly cloudy skies and mild temperatures through the early hours.
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0: Holly Valance there with Kiss Kiss. That's a tune from the late 90s to mid-noughties there for you. Even before the news with Dusty Springfield with In Private. Even during my last weeks, this is the most eclectic radio show you ever hear in your lives. Welcome back, everyone. It's still situated in Mayfair, Birmingham. I'm on your smart speaker. This is Jack Harris, and I'm here until 5 o'clock. Playing tunes we'll listen to on a Thursday afternoon. Playing tunes do indeed need until a Thursday afternoon. Don't forget that on Tuesday, the 11th of August, we've got another Night's Out of Comedy for you at the Intercom Club, courtesy of Only to the Last. We've got Jim McAuliffe, Flynn, Katie Slater, Lily Melody, and Ben Coleman. Shawnee's just had to drop out this very second. Shame, really. Doors open at 7:30. Show starts at 8 o'clock. All for price £2.00. So come on down to a free Night's Out of Comedy in the Ellington area. I guarantee you shall enjoy yourselves. I'm emceeing it as well. So, yeah. What was I going to say? Oh, yeah. I bought the new Blues top on Tuesday as it was released. Great. Investment there. Obviously they will never go out of fashion, seasonal football shirts, but I want to hear from you people out there in Radio Land, because I'm going to the Blues Barcelona game tomorrow, and yeah, I wanted to go because it's the first game of the season and all that stuff. But also, I must admit, as a Blues fan, I am cringing a little bit at the over-the-top pomp that we are giving it. I mean, realistically, they're not going to be playing their best players, Barcelona. I mean, we're selling like half and half shirt. We're selling half and half scarves. We're selling shirts for the occasion. We're showing it live at Victoria Square. We're having like a fan park in Victoria Square for some bizarre reason. I honestly don't know why we're doing all of this, but hey-ho, needs must, I suppose. But I want to hear from you people out there in Radio Land. Have you ever been to something where it was just oversold to the point where it actually made you cringe a little bit? Because that's how I feel right now, to be honest with you. You're going to find me with all of the Anthropos Arab. We are playing Tunes Course. This is Jason Derulo with Sexy For Me. Don't forget, guys, it's still to Trade Mayf Birmingham, online digital and on your smart speaker. This, of course, is Jack Harris. I'm going to get it to do after a few more weeks, and I'm here until 5 o'clock.
1: I just love to say it.
2: Jay.

Right, with Jason Derulo with Sexy For Me. Welcome back, everyone. It's still the Trade of Mayf, Birmingham and Lardish Sunny Smarts Big. This is Jack Harrison. I'm here until 5 o'clock. We're talking about things that you've been to which are sort of overhyped. We have one person. Jack, I went to the wedding of two people who only known each other for 6 months, and they put on a big show. It was worth, they paid about $8,000 to $10,000. I can't remember the exact number, but I thought to myself, wow, they have really overdone this to the point where it obviously was just going to fail. And it did. It lasted about another year. And I thought they were together for 18 months and they got married within that time. Thankfully, the husband saw sense and got rid of the person. Well, that's a bit insensitive. Maybe it might have been the husband's fault that the relationship didn't work. You just never know, do you? But yeah, and getting married. I mean, is that, it's not necessarily, I get what you're trying to get at. It's not an event that's like planned, like an organisation or anything. That's what I'm trying to get at. But yeah, getting married after 6 months of knowing each other, that does seem a little bit intense. Anyway, to all of them achieving things, this is Robin with Blow My Mind.

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2: 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And here's Nikki, driving off for a morning coffee. You know the drill, Nikki. Allow at least 1.5 metres when overtaking cyclists, or more if driving over 30 miles per hour. And for horse riders, like Joe on Daisy here, slow down to under 10 miles per hour and allow at least 2 metres. 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

0: for Lumineers with Ho Hey. And before the adverts, we had Robin with Blow My Mind. A union signed artist that the game music heard by thousands of local listeners. 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We are talking about things that you went to which were overhyped. We one person who writes, Jack, I went to a concert for Bob Dylan a few years ago where it was a really big thing back in America to go and see Bob Dylan. He only played songs from his latest album and it was a very poor event indeed. Yeah, I've done the same thing myself. I saw him in Benicassim in 2012, I want to say, and he just played songs from his new album, and I must say it was a very poor event. Right, time for another Chimmy Things, the Midlands Music Guarantee. 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

0: The brilliant Lauryn Hill there, one of Jim McAuliffe's favourites with Do What That Thing. Then before that with Naked and Dire with Sexual. Then before that with Jackie Graham with Round and Round as part of our Midlands Music Guarantee. Speaking of Midlands based up, it's now time for another instalment of the Midlands Magazine.
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And that was CJ Lewis there with Sweets for My Sweet. Welcome back, everyone. It's still to Dre from AF Birmingham and Lion Digital on your smart speaker. Of course, it's Jack Harris, and I'm in until 5 o'clock. Playing tunes you listen to on a Thursday afternoon. Playing tunes you do indeed need to listen to on a Thursday afternoon. For a far time now, we're talking about things which you went to, which were sort of overhyped, as Blues will be hosting Barcelona tomorrow at St Andrews for a pre-season friendly. We've got the shirts, got the scarves out. Yeah. Great, yeah, well done, Blues. Once again, you really do excel yourselves. We are talking about things which are overhyped, and what is the case for that? We have one person watch chat. I must admit, I thought the World Cup final was a little bit overhyped a few weeks ago. Yes, it was a somewhat exciting tournament in terms of goals, but the actual final itself felt a little bit lackluster. Spain were clearly going to win. Argentina did not want to make a chance at all. And Spain were the worthy winners because they actually had a go. And you can't really fault them for that. Yep, completely agree. I thought the World, on reflection, it was a very, very poor World Cup. But hey-o, we all get sucked into it, don't we? Anyway, time for number two. Jimmy Things, great song, Queens of Stone Age, even, Make It With You.

Great tune there from Bombay Boxer Club. That was Just a Little More Time. Before I Read Samba with My Body Isn't Ready. But even before that, we heard Queens of the Stone Age with Make It With Tune. We're leaving now with the Swells and Detroit Boys with their remix of Inside Your Love. And this is clearly not a song that I just play in order to fill a bit of time for the hour slot. So after this, after the news as well, you'll hear the last hour of me on the radio. So by all means, stick around.

0: From the Sky News Centre at 4, firefighters in Suffolk say a wildfire the size of around 140 football pitches is still developing, but they don't expect flames to reach a nearby nuclear power plant. Sizewell B's monitoring its spread but is operating as normal. Hundreds of residents near Dunwich Heath have been evacuated, with no timeline yet on when they're likely to return home. Many are being looked after at Westleton Village Hall. Barbara Buckley's its chair.
1: This morning we had breakfast for 60. All the local farm shops delivered food. A professional chef came and provided breakfast. So again, a wonderful response for the community.
0: Meanwhile, drought warnings for Wales have been updated and extended to now cover the whole country. Data shows Wales has only had 8% of its average rainfall this month, making it on track to be the driest July since records began nearly 200 years ago. More than half of England's also in drought. A mum and her boyfriend have been jailed for a combined total of 50 years for murdering her 2-year-old daughter Isabel Welsh on Teesside. 22-year-old Harrison Simpson's also been convicted of sexual assault. Interest rates have been kept on hold for the fifth time in a row. They remain at 3.75% despite some concerns about how the war in Iran has hit the economy. Al Ahly head coach Matthias Jessler is now the favourite to replace Eddie Howe as Newcastle boss. He's left the Premier League club after almost 5 years in charge. Newcastle supporters outside St James's Park are getting used to the news.
2: Really disappointed that he's gone, to be fair.
3: He's done the best he could for us. He's gone far enough, hasn't he?
4: I feel sad that he's gone, and I think he's done great for the team.
0: And Sir Paul McCartney secured his first Mercury Music Prize nomination at the age of 84. He's shortlisted alongside the likes of Olivia Dean, Ray, Dave and Suede for the award recognising the album the year's best album. This only takes place later this year.
5: Right now, it's cloudy across Birmingham with mild conditions. That cloudiness sticks around into the evening, keeping temperatures near about 20 to 21 degrees, although it will feel a few degrees cooler after sunset. Later tonight, the cloud will keep things fairly mild, easing back to around 15 degrees by morning. Heading into tomorrow, expect more of the same. Mostly cloudy skies and mild temperatures through the early hours.
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Floor East there with Sex. Then before the news, we heard Inside Your Love from the Swells in Detroit Boys as part of their remix. Welcome back, everyone. It's Stilted Radio Mayf Birmingham, along with Digital on your smart speaker. This, of course, is Jack Harris. I'm here until 5 o'clock, so less than an hour left for this week's show. Playing tunes we listen to on a Thursday afternoon. Playing tunes you do indeed need them to on a Thursday afternoon. Don't forget that on Tuesday, the 11th of August, we have got another lineup of stand-up comedy for you, the Courtesy Con Club, courtesy of Ernie Till Laughs. We have got Jim McAuliffe, Dave Flynn, Katie Slater, Lenny Melody, Ben Coleman, and another act to be announced. So Shawnee Farrell had to drop out. Doors open at 7:30. Show starts at 8 o'clock. It's all for the price of £0. So come on down to a free night stand-up comedy in the Earlington area. I guarantee you shall enjoy yourselves. Right. It's been one of those weeks, ladies and gentlemen. So I want to hear from you people out there in Redland. What have you been reading, watching, listening to this week? And you know what? What have you eaten as well, which has been really, really nice? Because I had some great food this week. I want to hear from you people out there in Redland if your food can match mine as well, besides the reading, watching, and listening stuff, which I do every week. You're going to inform me. We don't all of the answers for this hour, but I'll play some more tunes, of course. And this is Monaco with What Do You Want From Me?

Great tune there from the Ramones with Baby I Love You. And before that, we heard Monica with What Do You Want From Me. Welcome back, everyone. It's still Trade in Mayfair, Birmingham. Online, digital, and your smart speakers. This is Jack Harris in the until 5 o'clock. It's got roughly around 48 minutes left of this week's show, even 45 even. I'm very bad at times for some reason this week. But we're talking about what you'd be reading, what you listen to this week. We have one person watch. Jack, I ate a beautiful sausage.

from a local butcher's, not at a very prominent high street bakery, which everyone seems to love. It was a proper sausage as well, which I really do enjoy those, and I love eating a proper sausage. It was so nice, it was so delicious, I just couldn't get enough of it. It was like heaven wrapped in pastry and pork. Yeah, weirdly enough, I also have had a very delicious sausage roll in Lichfield with my dad as well. It was absolutely beautiful. Went to a butcher's. Even though it was cold, it was still absolutely amazing to eat. And yes, it was very good. So yeah, I completely agree with you where you come from. And that was not an excuse for me just to talk about how I like to eat a sausage roll in Lichfield. Not at all. That's why I wanted to hear what other people have been eating this week as well. So yeah, we'll definitely be talking about that. Anyway, so that's off another tune with Things. I do love this song. It is JW Francis with Coming Up For Air.

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2: 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And here's Nikki, driving off for a morning coffee. You know the drill, Nikki. 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

0: Amy Winehouse there with Tears Dry on their own. I can imagine my mum doing a little jig if she's listening to this right now. So, yeah, hope you enjoy that one. But before the adverts, we have J.W. Francis with Coming Up For Air. Are you an unsigned artist looking to get music heard by thousands of local listeners? 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Excuse me. 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Anyway, we're now talking about what you've been reading, watching and listening to, or eating. What have you been eating this week as well? We have one person, right? Jack, in Shrewsbury. Well, I know you went there on Tuesday. Yeah, how did you know? Because I live there. No, that was just me doing a little bit of ad-lib towards the message that someone sincerely wrote to me. When I went to Shrewsbury on Tuesday, I had a lovely barbecue chicken dish with peas and chips, and it was absolutely beautiful. We had a bit of cheese on it as well, and the chicken was cooked so lovely. It was like perfectly cooked, but it was like nicely slightly burnt with a barbecue base and cheese on it. It was genuinely gorgeous. I ate it at a pub, and I thought, yes, this is the kind of food I like to eat. Yep. I completely agree with you. I do also enjoy barbecue chicken with a bit of cheese on it as well. Anyway, time for the Chimmy Things. As part of the Midlands Music Guarantee, it's a trade we're passionate about showcasing homegrown talents, local acts and living legends. This is The Editors with Munich.
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0: Techno. That was Disclosure of Air with the song Comes Up Tremendous. So before that with Lord with Green Light, then before that with the Editors with Munich as part of our Midlands Music Guarantee. Speaking of Midlands based stuff, it's now time for the instalment of Midlands Magazine, baby.
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0: This Saturday, the Library of Birmingham hosts its popular Book Chat Book Club. 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
4: Oh. Animals can't speak to drivers. But if they could, they would be asking us, telling us by the sounds of it, to put our litter and fruit waste in the bin. 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No wonder they sound miffed. 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Let's take our rubbish with us and bin it properly. National Highways. And what's that? 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

Great tune there. That was Eva's Tumor with Jackie. Oh, Jackie. Who is Jackie? Chuck Norris says what? That's for the Saturday morning host, Chris Hammond, if he does listen to the whole show. I don't think he does anymore. I think he just listens to the opening link and then gets bored. That's a shame. Anyway, welcome back, everyone. It's still Stitcher Radio Mayf, Birmingham, and Large Digital on your smart speaker. This, of course, is Jack Harrison. I'm here until 5 o'clock, so roughly around 20 minutes left of this week's show. Hope you all enjoyed it. I mean, I'll admit it's been a little bit more zanier than usual. But, you know, I'm only here for a few more weeks, so just give me that. Just let me have that, at least, you know. Oh, also, forgot to mention that if I don't have time at the end of the show, that I will be hosting for Ben Ellis on Monday, the 3rd of August. He got me for breakfast from 7 till 10. And I'm also will be at Hot Water in Liverpool, which is a very big gig, especially for me. I'll be doing Hot Water for the very first time. And also I'll be in Worcester on the 5th, which is the 5th of August. So, yeah, I'll be doing a comedy jam for Lynn Smith. But anyway, for the final time, I was talking about what you'd be reading, watching, listening to this week. We've even eaten. We have one person's choice. Jack, I had some salmon the other day. It was nice. So that was the last message about eating things. No one talked about what they wanted to read, watch, or listen. Maybe I should save that all for next week, hey? Wink, wink. Anyway, top of number two, me thinks. I love this song so much. It's Mac DeMarco with Ode to Viceroy. Great tune indeed.

John Legend there with Heaven Only Knows, and before that with Average White Band with Let's Go Round Again, and even before that with Mac DeMarco with Ode to Viceroy. That's it for me this week, guys. Thank you so much to everyone that's been listening. It's always appreciative. If you didn't hear from the last week, on Sunday I will be in Liverpool doing Hot Water. If you're in Liverpool and you fancy watching a comedy show, by all means, come and watch me do that. But on Wednesday with Jim McAuliffe, I'll be doing Comedy Jam, Lynn Smith's Night in Worcester. That is at the Firefly Pub, so come on down to that if you're interested. But I'm going to leave now with a great tune from Rufus Wainwright. It is Oh What a World. Love your song, a bit slow, but I do love it. So cheers, guys. Drew Vissi Thursday. Have a fantastic Friday, Saturday, Sunday, Monday, Tuesday, Wednesday. Back sound next Thursday. Take care. All the best. Have a great week. But if you want to listen to me sooner, I'll be on Monday morning.

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1: From the Sky News Centre at 5, breaking news, European nations have agreed to boycott the World Cup if FIFA goes ahead with plans to sell off part of the commercial rights of the tournament to private investors. UEFA has been meeting to discuss its response to President of Football's governing body Gianni Infantino's proposals. Our sports correspondent Rob Harris says objections go beyond Europe.
2: Asia's Football Confederation as well, they have been critical too, and I also uncovered earlier on today some details that have been sent out to FIFA members around the world, showing how accelerated these plans are in motion.
1: The Prime Minister is promising to give crews tackling a huge wildfire in Suffolk all the support they need, as it spans to the size of around 140 football pitches. It's triggered a major incident and forced evacuations. Flames are burning close to a nuclear power plant, though the wind direction means they're unlikely to reach it. The area's Chief Fire Officer, John Lacey, says teams on the ground need specialised equipment.
3: We need bulk water carriers, so a number of those have been brought in to supply large quantities of water. We also need off-road vehicles to be able to get into the undergrowth and the woodland areas to be able to tackle it directly straight on, and also looking at air assets to be able to drop water onto the fire.
1: Meanwhile, a drought's been declared across the whole of Wales. Officials think it'll be the driest July since records began almost 200 years ago. A mum and her boyfriend have been jailed for a combined 50 years for murdering her two-year-old daughter. Isabel Welsh died on Teesside last September, with Harrison Simpson also convicted of sexual assault. The co-founder of Palestine Action has been allowed to challenge the government's decision to ban the group as a terrorist organisation at the Supreme Court. The High Court decided in February the ban should be quashed, but the Court of Appeal later overturned that, claiming the prescription was lawful. And Joe Root's to begin his second stint as England's Test cricket captain. New Zealander Stephen Fleming replaces Brendan McCullum as head coach. That's the latest. I'm Stevie Schillinglaw.
4: Right now, it's cloudy across Birmingham with mild conditions. That cloudiness sticks around into the evening, keeping temperatures near about 20 to 21 degrees, although it will feel a few degrees cooler after sunset. Later tonight, the cloud will keep things fairly mild, easing back to around 15 degrees by morning. Heading into tomorrow, expect more of the same. Mostly cloudy skies and mild temperatures through the early hours.
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1: Hello, Birmingham. It's Thursday night. It's the 30th of July, 2026. We are Made for Birmingham. It's Switch Radio.

So it's the final of a run of big days in the Higgs family today, because it's my old man's special day. I do note with interest, by the way, that I'm not giving away any of his presents on my show today. Although, Birmingham, I'm going to be honest with you, right? I'm not sure what anybody would want with an afternoon tea voucher for the park in my hometown in South Wales and some extra large bowling trousers in black with no zip. But who knows? It's Big Malk's birthday today, and as it's my platform on my show and my name on the Radio Times, let me take this opportunity to wish my dad a very happy birthday on his special day. Let's get you home. I'm called Stephen Higgs. 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

Well, that's a sad song by JP Cooper and Gabrielle on Switch Radio with Becky Hill on the way for you on this Thursday evening on your way home. Right, tonight, 80s number ones. We've been doing it all week on karaoke. So that's on the way for you with a joke du jour, a sick of it song. It's Thursday night, so there's a classic rhythm method for you at 6:30. And I'll play you a song that you have forgotten about as well. All tonight, this Thursday night on your way home on 107 Point Drive with Birmingham's Occasional Sweetheart.

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It's Karen Harding on Switch Radio, and that is Say Something properly. Jonas Brothers on the way, and No Time to Talk. After 246 years, Birmingham, a Revolutionary War soldier, long known as only the unknown, has finally been identified. Researchers say that DNA testing and genealogical detective work have confirmed the remains are those of Private John Pumphrey, a Maryland teenager who died at the Battle of Camden in South Carolina in 1780. Now, Pumphrey's remains were found amongst a group of battlefield burials, and scientists used DNA from the bones, plus family tree research and matches from living relatives to solve the mystery. And historians say it's a striking example of how modern forensic science can bring a name back to a soldier who's been lost for centuries. For descendants and researchers alike, the identification turns an anonymous set of remains into a real person with a real story and a family and a place in American history.

0: it's Gracie Abrahams' record and Look at My Life. Jonas Brothers before that, it's very nearly 5:30.
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0: So very nearly 5:30, the MMG for me on this Thursday evening is the legendary Judas Priest.

I do not mind it. One little bit, Birmingham. The MMG at 5:30 on this Thursday on 107.Drive is Take on the World from Judas Priest. Now, Solihull planners have approved a new battery energy storage system in Berkswell. That is despite concerns from local residents over fire risk and construction traffic. The scheme that is proposed by Green Energy Renewables UK will use 3.73 hectares of agricultural land at Benton Green Lane to store electricity for use during energy fluctuations or blackouts. And councillors were told the site could help to supply the daily electrical needs of about 35,000 homes. But neighbours raised fears about the danger of a battery fire and about lorries using the narrow rural lane, with one resident saying that the construction traffic posed serious risks, while councillors questioned how firefighters would reach the site in such an emergency. But planning officers said the scheme would not have a significant long-term impact on the area and pointed to fire strategy, traffic plan and zero objections from highway officers. And the committee went on to unanimously approve the project, subject to further conditions. You can get more details on that story and loads of local news at switchradio.co.uk.

Savannah Jade's new record called Man Out of Me, and then Kate Bush and Running Up That Hill on Switch Radio. Now, all of this week, it's been 80s number ones for karaoke, and tonight we visit 1985, and it is, of course, the UK's number one single on this day for a woman who last week, in 2026, had the UK's number one album and performed at the World Cup final, Madonna.

0: That was the UK's number one on this day 41 years ago in 1985. It is Madonna and Into the Groove on Switch.
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0: it ever say?
1: Rodda, isn't it? Rodda's Olivia Rodrigo, that is stupid song on Switch.
2: And now the concluding part to last time's joke du jour.
1: As I come on, mate, let's not get carried away.

0: from the Sky News Centre at 6. England and Scotland are among European nations who boycott the World Cup if FIFA goes ahead with plans to sell shares to private sponsors. More than 50 member associations say they stand together against turning one of sporting's great competitions into an investment product. Sports finance expert Kieran Maguire says UEFA will feel it has leverage over world football's governing body.
1: You could argue that FIFA needs UEFA more than UEFA needs FIFA, and on the back of that, the sense of disappointment and the sense of lack of trust that exists now between the two entities has reached such a level that they don't feel that they can work with them anymore.
0: Firefighters in Suffolk say a wildfire the size of around 140 football pitches is still developing, but they don't expect flames to reach a nearby nuclear power plant. Sizewell B is monitoring its spread, but is operating as normal. Hundreds of residents near Dunwich Heath have been evacuated, with no timeline yet on when they're likely to return home. Many are being looked after at Westleton Village Hall. Barbara Buckley's its chair.
2: This morning we had breakfast for 60. All the local farm shops delivered food. A professional chef came and provided breakfast. So again, a wonderful response for the community.
0: Meanwhile, a drought's been declared across the whole of Wales. Officials think it'll be the driest July since records began almost 200 years ago. Two people have been jailed for 50 years for the murder of a toddler on Teesside. Harrison Simpson, who was also convicted of sexual abuse, will serve 28 years, and the child's mother was given 22 years. The Bank of England's kept the cost of borrowing at 3.75% despite the Iran war impacting energy bills. It was widely expected after slower than expected inflation. And some of Britain's leading supermarkets are urging the Prime Minister to make food production a priority like energy and defence. Tesco and Aldi are among signatories to a letter warning the next food shock is not a question of if, but when. That's the latest. I'm Stevie Shillinglaw.
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4: Right now, it's cloudy across Birmingham with mild conditions. That cloudiness sticks around into the evening, keeping temperatures near about 20 to 21 degrees, although it will feel a few degrees cooler after sunset. Later tonight, the cloud will keep things fairly mild, easing back to around 15 degrees by morning. Heading into tomorrow, expect more of the same. Mostly cloudy skies and mild temperatures through the early hours.
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It is Thursday night on your way home. It's the 30th of July, 2026. And I am here until 7 o'clock this evening with a classic rhythm method at 6:30, a Sick of It song, and one that you've forgotten about, all with Birmingham's occasional sweetheart on Switch.

0: That could be in my top 10 of the year at New Year on Switch Radio. 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
2: 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And be aware of motorbikes. Because when we look out for each other, everyone gets where they're going safely. 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

Bit of Emily Sandé on Switch in Heaven, just gone 20 past six on your way home on a Thursday evening on Switch Radio with the People's Teenager, Stephen Malcolm Higgs here, until 7 o'clock. Now, the song that I'm playing every single day until I get sick of is by a man who is still touring. He'll be doing all of the retro festivals all over the summer, all throughout the UK, and probably playing this new tune as well as all of his classics. It's Howard Jones.

I really like it. It's called Stand Up. It's by Howard Jones from off of the 80s on Switch Radio, as our current Sick of It song. We've got a classic rhythm method for you at 6:30. Before it, H is Saving Summer with Ring My Bell, and here's Meghan Trainor.

0: It is the old Anita Ward record, sampled by H off of Celebrity Jungles and rapping. It's Ring My Bell, Meghan Trainor before that, and Shimmer, and it is 6:30.
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0: 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Thursdays, as always, is classics. This evening, they're from 1991. It's the Summer of Bryan Adams and also these absolute classic bangers.
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1: From Confessions 2, it's Madonna and Sabrina Carpenter, and that is Bring Your Love on Switch Radio. 13 minutes to 7. Here's a song that you have forgotten about, and this was number 19 on this day. In 1997, they had two top 40 hits. They were an Australian rock band. G'day, party people. They were called Universal. Sha-la-la.

That is Universal. Rock Me Good is such a 90s boy band title for a song as well, isn't it? That is a song that you have forgotten about from 1997. Thursday night on Switch Radio, it's the Big Rock Trinity. Andy next with the rock show. Beerman, all ready for the Beermageddon Festival over Bank Holiday weekend. He's here from 10 with everything that is brutal from the birthplace of metal. And Dave and Sean, We Want Less, back from the broom cupboard at midnight.

0: You were leaving.
1: Right, that'll do me. There's a 1 hour rhythm method tomorrow from 6 o'clock, and it's uninterrupted because it is the last Friday of the month. But I will talk to you from five. Andy is next with The Rock Show. Whatever you're doing tonight, have a good night.

0: From the Sky News Centre at 7, UEFA members, including England and Scotland, have unanimously voted to boycott FIFA tournaments if plans to sell stakes in the World Cup go ahead. European nations held an emergency meeting this afternoon in response to the proposals by the president of World Football's governing body, Gianni Infantino. Former FA chairman David Bernstein says it's another example of terrible management from FIFA.
1: This deal was done with no governance at all, done in secret, with a very tight timetable to try and force a sort of resolution, you know, and with Donald Trump's friends and family and so on. I mean, it really in a way beggars belief when you sit back and think about it.
0: The Prime Minister is promising to give crews tackling a huge wildfire in Suffolk all the support they need, as it spans to the size of over 200 football pitches. It's triggered a major incident and forced evacuations. Flames are burning close to a nuclear power plant, though the wind direction means they're unlikely to reach it. The area's Chief Fire Officer John Lacey says teams need specialised equipment.
2: We need bulk water carriers, so a number of those have been brought in to supply large quantities of water. We also need off-road vehicles to be able to get into the undergrowth and the woodland areas to be able to tackle it directly straight on, and also looking at air assets to be able to drop water onto the fire.
0: A toddler's mum and her boyfriend have been jailed for her murder, with the man also convicted of sexual assault. They'll serve a combined 50 years over the death of Isabel Welsh on Teesside last September. The Bank of England's kept the cost of borrowing at 3.75% despite the Iran war impacting energy bills. It was widely expected after slower than expected inflation. Palestine Action's ban is to be reviewed by the Supreme Court. More than 100 people have been arrested in central London during a protest in support of the proscribed group. And some artists shortlisted for the Mercury Prize have jokingly given first-time nominee Sir Paul McCartney some advice. He's in the running for the first time at 84, with some teasing this is his time. That's the latest. I'm Stevie Shillinglaw.
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So then, a very good evening. 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Now, this week we remember the one and only Ozzy Osbourne, 1 year on from his passing on July 22nd, 2025. We'll also have another short preview on this weekend's Steelhouse Festival with the stage times and anything else you might need to know. Our featured album tonight comes from Nashville band Parker Barrow, who are also playing Steelhouse, plus the usual rock history, rock news and rare track chosen by a listener. 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

We meet again for yet another rock show with yours truly, Andy Fox, in charge for the next 3 hours of the very best in classic to modern rock, prog to metal, and all things in between. Now, tonight's a week of looking forward and looking back as we preview once again this weekend's Steelhouse Festival. Not as extensive as we did a couple of weeks ago, but on July 2nd, but still keeping you up to speed. Then we'll reflect on the passing of the one and only Ozzy Osbourne, a year on from his untimely death last year, just 17 days from his final show. We've got some reflections from Ozzy himself. Featured album from Nashville band Parker Barrow, who are playing the Steelhouse with their new album Hold the Mash. New music tonight from Ricky Warwick, Chris Barris, Queens of the Stone Age, Nickelback, plus the usual rock history, rock news and rare track. So we started with Ozzy and the rather appropriate Over the Mountain, the opener from his second solo album Diary of a Madman from 1981, a top 15 album that year, sold over 3 million. And then we continue the mountain theme, see what I did there, with the classic Led Zeppelin Misty Mountain Hop from Led Zeppelin 4, an album that sold over 37 million copies. And if you are going up the mountain this weekend, you'll definitely be doing some mountain climbing up that 4 mile access road. Apparently there was queues at 10 o'clock this morning. Protect your clutch at all times. Joe Bonamassa was with mountain climbing from his 12th album called Blues of Desperation, his fifth top 10. Joe Bonamassa is currently on an American tour with Government Mule. Okay, it's time to bring you a little bit of new music now. Firstly, from our old friend Ricky Warwick, frontman of the Almighty and Black Star Riders, releases a new album, Fire and Vengeance, on the 4th of September. The new single is called Seek, Zen and Destroy, features Phil Collin of Def Leppard, and Ricky plays an extensive UK tour in November, starting in Ireland and the rest of the UK, November 10th to the 26th.

Seek, Zen and Destroy, brand new from Ricky Warwick. He's been a busy boy lately, playing the Edfest with the Almighty and last weekend playing Made of Stone. And that's from a new solo album coming out later in the year. Now, we're all aware of the difficulties around the band Thunder in the last few years, with vocalist Danny Bose having a serious illness and guitarist Ben Matthews also having health problems. Their last album was 2022's Dopamine, which became their sick top 10 album. But they've recently released the Dopamine Sessions, and that's an EP with four songs recorded but not featured on the album, and three songs from the album performed live for Spanish TV. The new tracks are Everything's Alright, Skin and Bone, Point of No Return and Waiting for the Spotlight, plus the live tracks Unraveling, Pink Pink, Supermoon and Dancing in the Sunshine. 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You can't buy it as a finished product, CD, vinyl or anything like that. It's only available digitally from the Thunder website. Anyway, I've managed to get a hold of it, so I'm going to play you a track from the EP, one of the new tracks that was left off the Dopamine album. This is called Point of No Return.

0: Good stuff. That is Thunder, Point of No Return from the Dopamine Sessions EP, only available online. Now, tonight's featured album comes from Nashville six-piece Parker Barrow. It's called Hold the Mash and was out last Friday. Parker Barrow, a husband and wife team of Dylan Turner, who plays drums, and singer Megan Kane. And this is their second album release. They are also playing at Steelhouse Festival.
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1: Hey, this is Chad from Nickelback, and this is our new song, Rattle the Cage.

Nickelback have released a new single, Rattle the Cage. You probably guessed that from the introduction from Chad there. Not only did he do it once, he did it twice. Thank you. Featuring John Five from a forthcoming new studio album, Everything Under the Sun, which is out October 30th. This album has every side of the band on it, says Jed Kroger. There are songs that hit as hard as anything we've ever done, songs that take chances, and songs that remind us why we've been doing this together for so long. Rattle That Cage felt like the perfect way to kick the door open, as the energy we've been feeding off every night on stage, and we cannot wait for people to hear it. Brand new from Nickelback on The Rock Show, Rattle the Cage. Now, another new single on this week's Rock Show comes from the Queens of the Stone Age. It's called Easy Street. They've played shows recently with System of a Down. At the moment, though, they're doing shows with the Foo Fighters in the States. It's their first new track for 3 years since their Times New Roman album. And country vocalist Nikki Lane is on this particular track. John Homme has also provided backing vocals for a new Mastodon track. So we're going to play Queens of the Stone Age, and then we're going to play that track from Mastodon.

two fairly contrasting tracks there, I think you'll agree. First of all, Queens of the Stone Age, their new track called Easy Street. And Joss Homme is singing on that track called Snakes for Dinner from a new album, Marrow Deep, from Mastodon, coming out in August 28th on Luma Vista Records. Mastodon play US shows throughout September and October. Now, somebody who seems to live on the road also is Chris Barras. He releases his sixth album, Monsters We Made, on the 14th of August, supported by some August in-store sessions and an October headline tour. 9 shows supported by 10 years. The new single is the title track, so it's called Monsters We Made, new from Chris Barras.

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2: 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Rock history.
1: Yes, this week's rock history. This week in 1980, Kiss introduced their new drummer Eric Carr at a concert in New York City. Carr replaced Peter Criss, played on 7 Kiss albums from 1981's The Elder to 1992's Revenge, but sadly passed away from cancer in November 1991. This week in 82, the American band Twisted Sister appeared on their first ever UK TV show, The Tube, and went down a storm with the audience and viewers alike, and were promptly signed by Atlantic Records. The performance became legendary due to Dee Snider's rant, makeup removal, and guest appearances from Lemmy and Brian Robertson, who was with Motörhead at the time. And it was this week in 2021, American musician Dusty Hill died at his home in Houston, Texas, the age of 72. He was, of course, the bass player of rock band ZZ Top for over 50 years. He also sang lead and backing vocals and played keyboards.

0: Only ZZ Top could get away with a song like that. Cheap sunglasses. It's what we all need in this weather. And that's a bit of a tribute to Dusty Hill. Another tribute coming next.
1: Andy Fox. Rock history.
0: So this week in 2017, the singer that was Chester Bennington, who was vocalist with American alternative rock and new metal band Linkin Park from 1997 to 2017, making seven albums, including their debut Hybrid Theory, sold over 30 million worldwide and 12 times platinum in the US and six times platinum in the UK. Two more albums, Metatoria from 2003, also sold over 16 million worldwide, and 2007's Minutes to Midnight sold over 4 million. Bennington had a troubled life after his parents divorced when he was just 11. He was bullied at school and abused, and was also plagued with poor health and injured himself several times, suffering with depression, alcoholism and substance abuse. In July 2017, Bennington committed suicide by hanging, aged just 41 years old. Linkin Park then went on hiatus until 2024. They're of course back now with a new vocalist. But remember, this week in rock history, Chester Bennington.

0: From the Sky News Centre at 8, Culture Secretary Lisa Nandy says football belongs to the fans, as UEFA members, including England and Scotland, agreed to boycott the World Cup if sell-off plans go ahead. FIFA President Gianni Infantino wants private sponsors' investment in competitions. Football's governing body insists a consultation process will happen, but members only have until September to decide. Our sports correspondent Rob Harris has more.
1: In information I've uncovered today, dangling the prospect of an $84 million windfall if they opt in, and much less from FIFA funds if they don't back the plans.
0: A wildfire the size of more than 200 football pitches is burning close to a nuclear power plant in Suffolk. Aerial footage shows a blanket of smoke over a very dry Dunwich Heath. A major incident's been declared and hundreds of residents have been evacuated from their homes. Crews don't think the wind will push flames towards the Sizewell site, and Prime Minister Andy Burnham's been kept updated.
2: We got the situation under close monitoring. I'm receiving regular updates. It is a very serious incident. I will make sure that Suffolk Fire and Rescue Service have all of the support, the mutual aid from other services that they need.
0: Meanwhile, drought warnings for Wales have been updated and extended to now cover the whole country. Officials think it'll be the driest July since records began almost 200 years ago. More than half of England's also in drought. A mum and her boyfriend have been jailed for a combined total of 50 years for the murder of her 2-year-old daughter on Teesside. 22-year-old Harrison Simpson's also been convicted of the sexual assault of Isabel Welsh. The Bank of England's kept the cost of borrowing unchanged at 3.75%. That had been widely expected. And Neil Farke is officially Scotland's most successful Commonwealth Games athlete ever. The paracyclist took gold, the sixth of his career, in the tandem time trial, beating James Ball of Wales. That's the latest. I'm Stevie Schilling.
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0: Welcome back to the second hour of this week's Rock Show, and it's time to reflect on Ozzy Osbourne 1 year on. As we all know, a year ago we lost one of the most iconic frontmen, singer and characters in rock and roll. Ozzy Osbourne passed away on the 22nd of July 2025, aged 75. With well over 50 years in the business, sales of over 100 million albums worldwide, he of course achieved great success with Black Sabbath from 1970 to 1978, and then as a solo artist from 1980, aided by his wife and manager Sharon Osbourne. He also became an unlikely reality TV star, thanks to the Osbournes, and was inducted into the Rock and Roll Hall of Fame in both 2006 and 2024, and he made a Lifetime Achievement Songwriter Award in 2015. But he was a down-to-earth, humble and very funny rock icon, who I was privileged to interview a few times, and despite many controversies and various health issues, his determination to play a farewell show with the original Sabbath members at Villa Park in Birmingham on July 5th, 2025, featuring a host of guests and fans paying homage, raising over $140 million for charities. But just 17 days later, Ozzy passed away, surrounded by his family, and the rock world mourned. We paid tribute with an hour special last year. You can find it on our Mixcloud page. That's mixcloud.com/DTFM Rock Show. Just look up the July edition when we have Ozzy on there. But now we remember Ozzy 1 year on as he reflects on his career and legacy, starting with his time with Black Sabbath.
1: The weirdest thing about the whole thing is when we were together, we never got a good review in either gigs or records or anything worth a shit, apart from when we used to sell records. The management were keeping us down or ripping us off. We never knew how popular we really were, because we always told that it was conned emotionally. And then the break came, I went my way, and somewhere along the way, some people started to say to me, would you ever go back with Sabbath? And at that time I was still like pissed off with everything, and I said, no way. And then I toured with Metallica a good few years ago, and I walked down the drive to the gig, and I heard them playing old Black Sabbath stuff, and I thought they were taking the piss, and I said to them, I said, there's me, I don't listen, I don't read newspapers, I don't watch MTV much or whatever.

influences with the Beatles, and you couldn't see the Beatles with Black Sabbath, you know. But it's sort of it's underground growth, and all these young bands now. And we on the Ozfest were saying we were doing the Sabbath says minus Bill Ward, and I look at each other side, and all these bands would be doing like, oh, I'm going, is this a joke? You know. I mean, what is this all about? But I'm flabbergasted by it all. It's like 30 years ago, it's like we had an idea, and 30 years later, it's still a good idea, and it's kind of took on its own steam, and that's another aspect of the industry which never ceases to amaze me that with time, think how many things have happened in 30 years which have been huge phenomenons, like the Bon Jovis, the Kiss, the all the big things that have happened, the Spice Girls now and Oasis and whatever, and yet this Sabbath thing suddenly pops up again. Not as big as the Spice Girls, I'm not saying that for the slightest, but it's still alive. You know, it's like a pair of old shoes that it sounds bad. And I don't mean that in a bad way. I mean, it's like we just went high tone and we just got up and played. You know, it's just like it just felt as natural as. It's like you might not see your parents for a year or two or three or four or five, or your sister or your brother or whatever. But when you see them, you get that initial thing, oh, and then in a minute or two, it's back to like you've never been away from each other. I mean, we had a lot of fun, you know. Tony and I got on better than we ever did. The best thing I can always say is that we would have a laugh. We weren't, you know, we had this big dark image of this satanic thing and all this bullshit, you know. But we used to laugh. We used to, you know, if you listen to some of those bootleg tapes at the end of Paranoia, Tony very often go, dun, dun, dun, dun, dun, dun, dun, dun, you know, all these goofing around. Because you got to laugh, man. We were never into black magic, for Christ's sake. The only black magic we were ever into was a box of chocolates. The team, when the team was working, was a great team. But, he's me saying this, when I did the Ozfest, I took a bit off more than I could chew. I was doing my own set and the Sabbath set, which was, I'll never do that again. You know, I mean, I'm the king of the world. I can do it. I can sing all day and night. Try that every other night. You know, it's like screaming on your favourite football team around the streets for about a week. You know, it drove you nuts. It's a pretty interesting story, actually. We've all gone full circle. And missed. One thing about it is we're all still alive at the ages of what we are. And we're all relatively sober, I think. I think it was 1979. We were all so under the influence of one chemical or another. I mean, I think it was 79 or 80, maybe something like that. It's like there's four of you doing cocaine, there's four of you getting drunk, four of you smoking joints, four of you doing quaaludes and mandrakes and whatever crap you can do. Yeah? And suddenly you think, we ain't coming up with any goods anymore. Who shall we blame? Any me, any money, it's your out. So that's what happens, you know. It's just like, it's never me, it's never them. It's just a thing that happened. I suppose it's a part of growing up. And it's true what they say, you never know what you had until it's gone. It's your living proof with your Sabbath thing. I mean, and I'm happy to say, Tony, Iommi and I myself never really had a closeness when we were together before. Because what would happen was we would get stoned and drunk. He would be the only guy in somewhat of a condition to do the albums. He would do the albums, then we would complain that we didn't like the way he did the album, so it was pretty unfair to him looking back. Yeah, I don't like that mix. I don't like. I mean, I remember one time in particular, we were at Morgan Studios over at Willesden one time, and it was early hours of the morning, we were all on some kind of trip or something, whatever. We were sitting there, I'm going to hear this click on this track. I mean, we spent 4 or 5 hours trying to find out which one of these 300 tracks had the click on. And we found out it was Bill Ward pissed behind us with a beer can clicking the lid, you know.

defining success is, I don't know, it's a blessing. It's a shame that a lot of us don't realise the success till we stop. We get our head out of our rear ends and sort of realise what we missed about it. You know, and then it's too late. Like so many pop stars I've seen, so many big bands whose shit don't sting, and all of a sudden they're back on the dole. You know, and so it's like, it's sad. It's wonderful, but yeah, it's as high as you go, the lower you fall. And it's how you choose to be. I've always tried to keep my sense of humour. I do worry a lot, though. However, I do worry a lot about my children. I worry about my family. I worry about my wife. I worry about myself. I worry about my career. I do worry about. If I'm one of these people that wake up in the morning, if I'm not got anything to worry about, I worry because I've got nothing to worry about. You know. Sharon's always saying to me, she's like, I don't understand you. You've done this, you've got that, you've got all these people, the adoration, whatever, you've got the platinum disc, the yin yang, whatever. And the only guy I know that if it was a beautiful, blue, sunny day, you wouldn't be happy till you found that black sky, cloud in the sky. And that's true. I go, it can't be this good for too long. And so Sharon goes to me, then enjoy it while it is good. I used to be afraid of embarrassed what I did yesterday. I'm afraid about what I might do tomorrow and forget today. And I don't think about, I'm Aussie, you know. But saying that, I'm also one of these guys that gets pissed off if I'm recognised, but also gets pissed off if I don't. And so I suppose you could say it's the ego of it, you know, but how do you define an ego? I don't know. I feel very proud that I'm British, although I spent a lot of time in America. Purely the reason why I spend so much time in America is because of work. I mean, if I could make the same amount of money and the taxman would stop leaping on me every time I come in the country, which I don't mind paying tax, but I don't see what they do with it, you know. I've always said this, consider the size of the British Isles and consider the size of the world, and the amount of musical and artistic talent that's come out of this country is phenomenal. It's about time this country realised what it has. I mean, not only in the entertainment field, but the science field, the medical field. They all go to abroad because they can't afford to stay here. I mean, if you're a guy that invents a cure for AIDS, they probably, this country would turn you down, and you would have to go to somewhere else for them to finance your you know, if somebody finds the next cancer cure, or somebody comes up with the next nuclear fusion, which is going to do some good for the world, this country always ends up getting rid of them because they go, oh no. You know, I mean, and then we end up buying this technology back, you know, which pisses me off, to be honest with you. I mean, it came from America, rock music did. Then we took it, we went back with it, and they came back here, and we're going back there again now. It's kind of a game of rock and roll tennis across the Atlantic. But you know, I have a house in Beverly Hills in California purely because I spend a lot of time in hotels, and I'd rather stay in my house while I'm having the doorbell not rowing at 9 o'clock saying, room service, you forgot to put your sign out. Yeah, it's my sign.

0: remembering the one and only Ozzy Osbourne, 1 year on from his sad passing. We played War Pigs, Paranoid from Black Sabbath, and then Mr. Crowley, of course, from Ozzy himself. Now, I've heard a few radio tributes who kind of wheel out recorded tributes from his peers and stuff, so I thought we'd do something different and play Ozzy himself reflecting on his career from archive interviews. But there is one other person that I think who knew Ozzy probably better than anyone, apart from Sharon, of course, who is entitled to say what he thinks about Ozzy.
1: He couldn't sink in. I think he can't be. I only had a text off him the day before. It just seemed unreal, you know, surreal. And it really didn't sink in. And so in the night, I started thinking about it. God, am I dreaming all this? But as I said before, he's not looked well through the rehearsals, and I think he really just held out to do that show. I really feel, and me and Geese were talking about it last night, that we think he held out to do it. And just after that, he's done it and said goodbye to the fans, you know. And that was the end of it, really. I think he must have had something in his head that said, well, this is going to be it, the last thing I'm ever going to do. Whether he thought he was going to die or what, I don't know. But he really wanted to do it, and he was determined to do it, and fair dues, he done it, you know. And it was really moving, I think. You know, we all felt like, wow. Again, it was almost like a dream. Before you know it, we're off stage, and what happened?
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second track from our featured album from the band Parker Barrow. The album is called Hold the Mash, whatever that means. And they will play dates this month, including Maida Stone Festival last weekend and Steelhouse this weekend. And we'll play more UK shows in November, December, including London, Norwich, Milton Keynes, Nottingham, Birmingham, Manchester and Edinburgh, no less. And before that, we heard from Tony Iommi with his reflection on the passing, of course, of Ozzy Osbourne 1 year ago as yesterday. Now, one of the most prolific artists that we play on the rock show is Joanne Shaw Taylor. Releases her new and 11th album, The Trouble With Love, on October 23rd via Juniman Records, with guest Joe Bonamassa on the title track. Her new single from the album is called Bad Boy, and Joanne Shaw Taylor plays summer festival dates across the States throughout August and September. I'm going to play this one for our old friends Bill and Trish, who are actually on holiday this week in the Isle of Wight, but they're still tuned in. Fair play, that's dedication to you.

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First of all, it was Joanne Shaw Taylor, new single from her called Bad Boy. Then someone else in that blues rock mode who tends to be pretty prolific also is Jack J. Hutchinson, who released a new album, Soul Believer, which will be out early 2027, with the title track now out as a single. He also played Made of Stone and playing Firevolt Festival on the 9th of August and will support Robin Trower in August and September. Now, here's another fairly new band, although they've been about for a while. Juliet's Not Dead are from the northeast of England, Newcastle way, Kevin Keegan territory. Big up, Kevin. Rest in peace. God bless you and all that. Their second album from Juliet's Not Dead is This World Is Ours, which got to number 2 in the rock and metal chart. They've been crowdfunding for the third album. In the meantime, they play Nozfest in Southampton and Chepstow Castle on the 21st of August with Scarlet Rebels, Hollow Souls, Marissa and the Moss and the Virgin Marys, which will have tickets to give away for that particular show. And I've mentioned Phil Campbell's Sons play the day after with Chris Holmes, Tigers of Pangtang and King Kraken. Anyway, this is a new track from Juliet's Not Dead. It's rather good too. It's called Passing Ships.

That's another band appearing at Chepstow, along with Juliet's Not Dead. That is the Virgin Marys, the rock duo from Macclesfield, Ali Dickerty and Danny Dolan. They were formed in 2006, going 20 years, can you believe it? They've only released four albums, really. The last one was 2024. That track is called The Nettle, from a new album that's due out soon, I believe. Now, Glasgow's Mason Hill, another band appearing at Steelhouse, release a new single, Hurricane, on July 24th, with a new album announced, World So Wonderful, on 25th of October. As well as Steelhouse, they play Firevolt Festival in August and will support Skindred in Glasgow.

We will be featuring some more bands from Steelhouse. In fact, all our headliners. In part three of tonight's show, so that's coming up. But up till then, we're going to play tonight's rare track, which comes from a band we don't often play, and that's the precise thing that our entrant, who is Matt Porter, who says you don't hear much from Tool on the radio, probably because their songs are quite long and deep and complex. But he said he'd appreciate anything, especially early stuff like Sober, Undertow or Opiate, which was on an EP in 92. It would be fair to say that Tool have a cult following, but very popular. They headline the Aftershock Festival in October, and in fact even outsold Taylor Swift in 2019, believe it or not. They won 3 Grammy Awards, had 4 platinum albums, selling 13 million albums in the US of A. Tool were considered as one of the big 4 of 90s metal, along with Sepultura, Korn and Pantera. I only discovered recently that Maynard James Keenan was in Green Jelly. Tonight's rare track from Tool, it's Opiate.

0: from the Sky News Centre at 9. A former FA chairman's called FIFA's plans to sell shares in the World Cup an example of terrible management from world football's governing body. David Bernstein was speaking after European nations, including England and Scotland, said they'd boycott future tournaments if proposals go ahead. Helicopters are collecting seawater to dump on a wildfire the size of 200 football pitches along the Suffolk coast. Hundreds of residents near Dunwich Heath are preparing to spend the night away from home, including in a village hall. Debbie Freeman's among those evacuated.
1: As we were leaving Minsmere Road, we could see red flames sort of behind Mount Pleasant Farm, that sort of area. So we knew we'd made the right decision.
0: The wind direction's keeping the flames away from the Sizewell B nuclear power plant. Meanwhile, the whole of Wales is in drought. The same conditions were declared for more than half of England yesterday, meaning water is being used faster than nature can replenish it. A mum's been jailed for murdering her daughter, with her boyfriend also convicted of killing and sexually assaulting the two-year-old last September. A man and a woman have been sentenced to a combined 50 years behind bars over the death of Isabel Welsh on Teesside. The cost of borrowing is unchanged, with interest rates held at 3.75%. Three of the nine members of the group who decide on policy voted to increase the rate over uncertainty caused by the war in Iran. Here's the Bank of England's governor, Andrew Bailey.
2: The situation in the Middle East remains volatile, and as a result, so do global energy prices. Oil prices in the 5 months since the conflict began have on average been almost 50% higher than in the months before it. And higher global energy prices will push up on inflation over the coming months.
0: And Al Ahly head coach Matthias Yasler is now the favourite to replace Eddie Howe's Newcastle boss. He's left the Premier League club after almost 5 years in charge. That's the latest.
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4: This is The Rock Show with Andy Fox.

That's somebody else we don't play enough of on this particular show. That is Joe Walsh, of course, classic tracking in Hour 3. And the one and only Rocky Mountain Way, which is another inspiration for anybody who's going up that mountain to Steelhouse, of course. Rocky Mountain Way was from the album The Smoker You Drink, the player you get from his album from 1973, and of course was his first big hit. Joe Walsh has done 11 albums, who knew? We need to dig out some more Joe Walsh, I think, on the show. Now, as you're aware, the 15th Steelhouse Festival takes place this weekend, headlined by Temperance Movement on Friday, Rival Sons on Saturday, and Steel Panther on Sunday. The lineup includes also Friday, King Kraken, Parker Barrow, Anthony Gomes, Luke Morley, Mason Hill, Hollow Souls, and headliners the Temperance Movement. Saturday, Black Lakes, Bobby Dazzle, Tuck Smith, Beau Gree Gree, Dan Byrne, Von Herzen Brothers, Reef, and headliners Rival Sons. On Sunday, Blue Nation, LN, A Secret Set, which we'll come to in a bit, Darren Wharton's Renegade, Taiketto, Ugly Kid Joe, Alien Ant Farm, and Steel Panther. There are tickets still available. Weekend tickets, excuse me, are £199.80. Friday tickets, £81 just for the Friday. 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Sunday, £97.20, and the car park is £22.60. Gates open on Friday at 12 o'clock. Arena open 2 o'clock p.m. There is a shuttle bus running from 11:30 a.m. on Friday. Saturday and Sunday, the last time, is 10:30. So let's play a couple of the bands that are playing, the headliners, and I'm also going to give you the set times, which have now been published this weekend.

Good to have them back. That is the Temperance Movement. That is Ain't No Telling from their debut EP. So Friday time-wise, 14.20, it's 2.20, King Kraken take the stage, then 15.15, Parker Barrow, 16.10, Anthony Gomes, 17.20, Luke Morley, 18.40, Mason Hill, 8 o'clock, 20.00 is Hollow Souls, and headlining Temperance Movement, 9.30. So Saturday time was follows.

Feasts of Light from Rival Sons from their Pressure and Time album. Love that song. Okay, we're on to Sunday's lineup at Steelhouse. Blue Nation open proceedings at 12:15, then LN 13:15. Now there's a secret set at 14:15, which we don't know who it is. I'm going to kind of speculate in a moment. Darren Morton's Renegade play at 15:30, 16:50 Taiketo, 18:10 Ugly Kid Joe, 19:50 Alien Ant Farm, at 21:30 headliners on Sunday, Steel Panther.

I will be very interested to see what happens with that particular band. That is, of course, Steel Panther headlining on Sunday night at this year's Steelhouse. Now, there's been much speculation about the secret set on Sunday. There's been talk of Florence Black, Phil Campbell's Sons, Jailer, even the Wild Hearts, Skindred, and Those Damn Crows. Some of those, of course, have got a Welsh connection. I've got to tell you, I have no inside information whatsoever. So if you're looking to me, they won't tell me because they're afraid it will leak out. But what I will tell you is that when Mikey was in 3 weeks ago, on the 2nd of June, no, more than 3 weeks ago now, he did say that they were planning a bit of a tribute. Now, you can speculate whether it's a tribute to Ozzy, or you can speculate whether it's a tribute to maybe even Bonnie Tyner, or maybe a tribute to Phil Campbell, which I think is probably likely. All the information, by the way, you need on Steelhouse is on their website at steelhousefestival.com. So going back to the secret set, like I said, I think it's a likelihood that it could be a tribute to Phil Campbell with his sons. Now, I have checked on this, and I do believe that they're not around to play the set themselves. But you never know. You never know. Stranger things have happened. So I'm going to speculate and say it's going to be a tribute to Phil Campbell. This is their version, Phil Campbell and the Sons of Killed by Death.

That is the third and final track from tonight's featured album from the band Parker Barrow. The album is called Hold the Mash. They're on tour later in the year in November, and they're playing Steelhouse on this weekend. That is called Glass Eye. Rather good track. Like that one. Now then, New Jersey alternative band My Chemical Romance have released four studio albums since 2002, with 2006's The Black Parade going four times platinum, and it got to number two in the UK. Now, 2010's follow-up, called Danger Days, The True Lives of the Fabulous Killjoys, also went platinum and got to number two, but it's just had a deluxe reissue with all tracks remastered and nine additional bonus tracks. And it's gone back into the UK charts at number two. So I thought we'd honour that fact. This is My Chemical Romance. This is called Bulletproof Heart.

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0: Anybody just tuned in? No, I haven't played it the wrong speed, honest. It's a wonderful track, though, from Mongolian band The Who, who released their third album, Hun, July 24th. It's tomorrow, actually. They'll play the UK in September and October, starting in Glasgow. 10 dates in total, ending in Norwich on the 11th of October. And then onto Europe. Their new single is called Echoes of My Father. It's very cinematic, that one, isn't it? And good to see them doing something a little bit different, because I felt that some of the songs that we've heard have, you know, they've got a bit repetitive. That's only my opinion. Don't shoot the messenger.
1: 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Rock history.
0: What am I doing? It's not rock history. It's the other one. I got carried away there with the old The Who.
1: Rock news from the web.
0: Yes, first of all, John Corabi has spoken for the first time from his latest exit from the Dead Daisies. He's revealed it was in acrimonious circumstances. The fans were shocked recently when the band issued a statement. It's come to our attention that John Corabi has decided to leave the Daisies. We sincerely thank John for his incredible contribution to the band over the years. Wish him nothing but success with his solo career and future endeavours. He's now issued a statement of his own, saying he's denying fan speculation he's joining Quiet Riot. I'm not returning to the crew. It's not a mutual decision to leave the band I was recently in, but I can say it's a new opportunity, a new chapter, and excuse the pun, it's a new day. Which, of course, was the name of his album. Darkness frontman Justin Hawkins will release a debut solo album in 2027. Justin made the announcement in a new video promoting his upcoming solo concert in August at the Lodge venue in Courton, Suffolk. He was planning to release a solo record called Panther, however, it never saw the light of day, with many of the songs eventually released on his side project Hot Leg. Kiss guitarist Tommy Taylor and Dan Reed Network frontman Dan Reed have formed a new band called Shogun Mojo. Signed to Frontiers Music, Shogun Mojo is a powerhouse rock collective. It also features Swedish bass player Benning Johnson and drummer Robert Mehmet Eikes. Collaborating with my dear friend Dan Reed on this project has been an inspiring and rewarding experience from start to finish. We set out to create something that was both powerful and unique, a dynamic blend of funk and rock and roll and fusion, and I believe we've achieved that. And finally this week, Robert Plant will receive the Americana Music Association's coveted Lifetime Achievement Award at the upcoming Honours and Awards ceremony. The 25th edition takes place on Wednesday, 16th of September at Nashville's historic Ryman Auditorium. Robert Plant's relationship with Americana music extends beyond far influence. It's one of his genuine passions, stewardship and artistic curiosity. His willingness to immerse himself in the tradition of blues, folk, gospel and country while continuing to push their boundaries has expanded the audience for Americana all around the world. Certainly a very eclectic artist, whatever you think of Robert Plant, does some great stuff. And is one of them, 29 Palms.

The very wonderful Robert Plant and 29 Palms. Now, next week on the show, we'll continue to look at festivals that are coming up. We've kind of previewed Steelhouse, obviously. We've previewed Down Low. We've previewed Made of Stone. Next week, we're going to be previewing Bloodstock, which happens in Derbyshire in August. And we've got contributions on that from Adam Gregory, who's one of the organisers, Derek Green, the frontman of Sepultura, and Randy Blythe from Lamb of God. So we're going to feature some of the bands that are playing at next week's Bloodstock. And our featured album comes from The Pretty Reckless. But we finish tonight as we started, with the one and only Ozzy Osbourne. Like Freddie Mercury, Lemmy, David Bowie, Philip Lynott, and many more, Ozzy was a true rock and metal icon, a trailblazer, a pioneer, a total character, and as many have said, there will never be another like him. Birmingham celebrated with an Aussie Day on July 22nd. Until the next time, from me, Andy Fox, keep doing the things that make you feel good. Good night and God bless.

0: From the Sky News Centre at 10, Gianni Infantino's controversial plans for the future of the World Cup have been dealt a huge blow. The FIFA president wants to create a private company to run its biggest events, but UEFA members have announced they won't take part in any of the governing body's tournaments unless the proposals are dropped. But former executive director of the Football Association, David Davies, thinks some nations may have a different view.
1: Doubling, trebling your money, your income, for Andorra, for a lot of smaller Eastern European countries, is quite a big thing. So I apologise for being a sceptic of whether European unity will hold.
0: The body that oversees football in North and Central America and Caribbean says its members have expressed deep concerns. The Prime Minister is promising to give crews tackling a huge wildfire in Suffolk all the support they need. It's triggered a major incident and forced evacuations. Flames are burning close to a nuclear power plant, though the wind direction means they're unlikely to reach it. Here's the area's chief fire officer, John Lacey.
2: We need bulk water carriers, so a number of those have been brought in to supply large quantities of water. We also need off-road vehicles to be able to get into the undergrowth and the woodland areas to be able to tackle it directly straight on, and also looking at air assets to be able to drop water onto the fire.
0: A toddler's mum and her boyfriend have been jailed for her murder. They'll serve a combined 50 years over the death of Isabel Welch on Teesside last September. The cost of borrowing's been held at 3.75%. It was widely expected by economists after slower than expected inflation. Palestine Action's ban is to be reviewed by the Supreme Court. More than 100 people have been arrested in central London during a protest in support of the proscribed group. And some artists shortlisted for the Mercury Prize have jokingly given first-time nominee Sir Paul McCartney some advice. He's in the running for the first time at 84, with Koji Radical teasing this is his time. Ray and Olivia Dean are the other artists.
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6: That's with all the loud music.

Yes, hello, and of course, a huge welcome. It is Thursday night. You're listening to Switch, and I'm the Beer Man. Going to be keeping you company for the next couple of hours. And let me tell you, tonight, we have got quite an eclectic show planned. Something for a lot of people. Though, we did kick it all off in a lovely thrashing style, courtesy of Acid Rain. And I know what you're thinking out there. Yes, Jim, you did play Acid Rain last week, but the new album, Days of a Week, so damn good. I wanted to wear another one. So we opened up tonight with Acid Rain and Sorrow Sworn. Absolutely beautiful. I'm going to be seeing that a lot in the show tonight. Going to move us into a good friend of mine, Tom B. Stone, who you may know from Demons of Old Metal. Now, while the new Demons of Old Metal stuff is coming about, he has been working in the background on a solo EP, Thrash Metal Meets Star Wars. It is the Sith Happens EP. EP is coming out on the 6th of September and pre-orders start on the 6th of August. I see what he's done there. Gonna give you a taste of a new EP, Tom B. Stone and Bitch Slapped by a Wookiee.

thrash metal meets Star Wars, Tombi Stone and Bitch Slaps by a Wookiee. It is taken from the Sith Happens EP, coming out on the 6th of September, the 5th of September. Pre-order starts next month. I'll tell you one thing, I like a bit of thrash, I like a bit of Star Wars, working very well for me. Got a little bit of the old school, the kind of crossover side to it, so that will move us into Bone Ripper. A lot of hardcore going on there, a lot of crossover. New album is Radiance in Ruin. Came out back in June from it, Bone Ripper and Deeds Define.

Bone Ripper and Deeds Defines. A new music video for that one, and it is taken from the new album Radiance in Ruin. Came out back on the 26th of June. Heading a little further into the future on the 28th of August. Well, we'll all be at Beermageddon, won't we? But the same weekend, yes, Exhumer will release a new album, Death Mask Messiah. Got a single, it is the title track of the album. Exhumer, you know it's good.

0: Exhumer and Death Mask Messiah, title track of a new album coming out on the 28th of August. Like I say, Exhumer, brilliant band, you know it's going to be good. Now we are going to change things around just a little bit. We've got a debut single from a brand new project. A new project is Gorman. Now this is taking us into very much a post-hardcore side. It's absolutely glorious. The debut single is They Wait, and it is coming right after this. 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
2: 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Sponsored by Scruffy Murphy's. Birmingham's number one rock bar.

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I am looking forward to hearing a lot more. I do love that post-hardcore, really does just hit the spot for me. You know that. You know that sitting at home. Right, so we're going to stay along the same sort of lines. Right, so Without Sun, we've got VOID. Now, this was the lead single to be taken from their 3 album, which came out back in June. Once again, that post-hardcore side really does tickle my boxes.

Without the Sun, VOID, from their number three album, I, which came out back in June. Lovely stuff. Once again, that post-hardcore. We're staying along the same lines, but we are moving, we're changing slightly. But let me tell you, it fits. Put it that way. We are going to move into Deliverance and their album, The Voyager Golden Banquets. And that came out back in May. Crazy. May seems so long ago. But anyway, this was the second track on the album. It still is. They've not changed it. It is the second track on the album, Chasing the Dragon.

See, there's a lot going on in there, isn't there? Absolutely glorious. That was Deliverance and Chasing the Dragon from the new album, The Voyager Golden Banquet. Came out back in May. Really, really enjoying that. Now, let's see, we've been easing things slightly differently. We're going full on metalcore now with a brand new single from Deprive. New single is Ticks.

0: Deprive and the brand new single Ticks, and you can say it ticks all my boxes. Yeah, you don't get this anywhere else, do you? Bunny and Missile. Absolutely cracking stuff, it's got to be said. New single, really enjoyed that. So, we are going to be moving into dark, more of a deathcore side. Misery Repeat is a new single, and I can tell you it's coming right after this. You're listening to The Beer Man on Switch.
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5: 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Birmingham's number one rock bar.

Misery Repeat. It is a new single from Dark, and let me tell you, it is absolutely huge sounding, massive, massive sound to that. And that's kind of like how we're going to be towards the top of the hour. Next up, we have got a new single from the Absolution Sequence. The new single is Ghost Mantra. It's taken from their forthcoming album, Dread Cycle, due out in August. Once again, a huge sound, and I really like it.

I am seriously loving that. I've not come across the band before. The Absolution Sequence and Ghost Mantra. Really enjoying that. A new album, Dread Cycle, debut album, debut full length, Dread Cycle, coming out in August. Really hoping I do get a copy of that, because rating that very, very highly indeed. A band I have more than a lot of knowledge of course, at Carousel. Back in May, released a new album, Swarm of Insects. I'm going to give you the title track of that album. You can't go wrong, can you?

You know you're not going to go wrong with Carousel. Swarm of Insects is a title track of their new album that came out back in May. Cracking album, cracking band. Right, so let's keep it moving. We're going to move into Burner. In September, they are releasing the new album, No One Is Coming to Save Us. Really impressed with this. We got Burner. This is a third track on the album. It is Blood.

Once again, a massive sound, Burner and Blood River. New album, No One Is Coming to Save Us, out in September 25th, to be precise. Right, we are going to be heading up towards the top of the hour, and of course the news taking us in there, we are going to have Mental Cruelty. Just released, I think it was last week or a couple of weeks ago, a brand new single, taking us to the top of the hour, Mental Cruelty and the Serpent of Midgard.

0: From the Sky News Centre at 11, UEFA members, including England and Scotland, have unanimously voted to boycott FIFA tournaments if it plans to sell stakes in the World Cup go-ahead. European nations held an emergency meeting this afternoon in response to the proposals by the president of the World Football's governing body, Gianni Infantino. Former FA chairman David Bernstein says it's another example of terrible management from FIFA.
1: This deal was done with no governance at all, done in secret, with a very tight timetable to try to force us with a resolution, you know, and with Donald Trump's friends and family and so on. I mean, it's really the way beggars belief when you sit back and think about it.
0: The Prime Minister's announced English mayors will be allowed to keep a share of the taxes collected in their area. Andy Burnham says the policy would be designed so every local leader will have the power and resources to improve public transport, build homes and create jobs. A wildfire in Suffolk spread to the size of more than 200 football pitches. It evacuated residents prepared to spend the night away from home. Crews say the changing wind directions making it hard to fight, but flames shouldn't reach a nearby nuclear power station. Prime Minister Andy Burnham has been kept updated.
2: We got the situation under close monitoring. I'm receiving regular updates.
3: For Birmingham.
2: It is a very serious incident.
3: DAB.
2: I will make sure that Suffolk Fire and Rescue Service have all of the support and mutual aid from other services that they need.
0: Meanwhile, a drought's been declared across the whole of Wales. Officials think it'll be the driest July since records began. MPs Diane Abbott and Joni Reid are back in the Labour Party. It's understood the former has been given a formal warning following the conclusion of internal investigations. And Hibs have avoided an embarrassing upset to progress to the third qualifying round of the Conference League with a 4-3 aggregate win over Malasheva. The Scottish Premiership side overturned a 2-0 deficit from the first leg in Kosovo. That's the latest. I'm Faye Rowlands.

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2: More is this life. Sorry for taste.

into a second, and of course the final hour of tonight's show. Taking us in there, well, of course we've got the beautiful black metal, courtesy of Arcanum. Right, so we listen to Skopna Er Krieg, which is taken from their Motstandarin EP, which came out back in June. It was also getting released, or it was released, sorry, a couple of days ago on 7-inch vinyl. But here's the thing, the EP contains two songs which are both going to be appearing on a new album, Bezwelslizin, as good as it's getting, which is coming out in October. So that is something else to be looking forward to. Right, so where does it take us? This is amazing stuff. I've heard a brand new single from Sarkoff. The single is Scribes of Death. Now, it's taken from a new album, Terra Mortua, coming out in December. You have got one hell of a wait. But 4th of December, they've also got a launch gig over at the Old Cell in Nottingham. So might be worth a little trip down the M42 to go to that gig. I know I'm going to be trying. Definitely amazing stuff. This is a lead single from the new album, Sarkoff and Scribes of Death. Beautiful.

It really is so, so outstanding, absolutely magnificent. Sarkoff and the brand new single Scribes of Death. The album Terra Mortua is coming out on the 4th of December. It's a long, long way away, but I will have another single around October time, so I'll bring you that on the show and be able to remind you about the album launch gig. But if you're heading over to Nottingham and you're like me, you'll probably end up getting a hotel. But yeah, I want to go to that launch party. The album I cannot wait for, really excited for, that is just something a little bit special. Right, so from Sarkoff and their new single Scribes of Death, we go to Newman and their new album ERRE. Came out back in June. This is where my pronunciations go out the window. One of the singles from Newman is Nigo Itzian and Taral Hotza. That'll do for me, Skip.

0: new album from Newman is absolutely brilliant. It's well worth checking out. Air is the new album from it. You just heard Nigo Itzian Eternal Hotza. I pronounced that wrong, but I do apologise. I did me best. Anyway, the album came out back in June. Get your hands on it. Trust me, you will not be disappointed. Now, it's going to take us over to Ad Finem Omnia. Their new album, Senectus VA, is lovely. It's a bit black metal, but so melodic at the same time. Came out on the 6th, so a few weeks ago. Couple of three weeks ago. Yes, that is a proper kind of like period of time. From it, we're going to have Anguish and Revelation. It's coming right after this. You're listening to The Beer Man on Switch.
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beautiful black metal, massively melodic at the same time, Ad Finem Omnia, and Anguish and Revelation. From the new album Senectus VI, which came out on the 6th of July. Seriously, what an album. Get your hands on it. Same with the next one, actually, Grab and Hold. Brilliant band. New album, Frost Time, came out back in June. Love this band, love this song. Granberg's Fluke.

seriously amazing band, Grobbenhold. Grunberg's Fluke comes from the album Frost Time, came out back in June. And what a spanker it is too. Right, a little bit of a little bit of a wait for Black Door's new album. Another one coming out on the 28th of August, when we're all going to be at Beermageddon. Shadows of a Funerary Gleam is a new album. We got the title track. Once again, it's got all the melody. Lovely black metal. I am treating you in

0: Black Door in the Shadows of a Funerary Gleam. That is the title track of their album coming out on the 28th of August. Tell you one thing, well worth the wait. Right, so we are hurtling ever closer to the end of the show. Got an absolute corker up next from Distant Hills and their album and Whispering Trees. Right, so the album came out back in March. Going to be playing Stars Above the Northern Sky. It's coming right after this. 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
5: The Jim Beerman Show. 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

Yeah, God was out. From distant hills, stars above the northern sky. From the new album And Whispering Trees, came out back in March, and I can tell you that From Distant Hills have taken us to the end of tonight's show. I do, of course, to thank you all for tuning in and banging those heads with a beer man. I will be back next week. Until then, please do stay safe, stay very, very metal, and do keep those horns held high. I've got time to leave you with one more song tonight, and it belongs to Dure. Back in June, 26th of June, released a new album, Catarsis. From it, I leave you tonight with Manifesto. Good night, everyone.

0: From the Sky News Centre at midnight, Culture Secretary Lisa Nandy says football belongs to the fans as UEFA members, including England and Scotland, agree to boycott the World Cup if sell-off plans go ahead. FIFA President Gianni Infantino wants private sponsors' investment in competitions. Football's governing body insists a consultation process will happen, but members only have until September to decide. Our sports correspondent Rob Harris says nations appear to have been offered incentives to back proposals.
1: In information I've uncovered today, dangling the prospect of an $84 million windfall if they opt in, and much less from FIFA funds if they don't back the plans.
0: The Prime Minister's announced English mayors will be allowed to keep a share of the taxes collected in their area under new devolution plans. Andy Burnham says he wants local leaders to have the resources to improve public transport and build homes. Helicopters are collecting seawater to dump on a wildfire the size of 200 football pitches along the Suffolk coast. Hundreds of residents near Dunwich Heath are preparing to spend the night away from home, including in a village hall. Debbie Freeman's among those evacuated.
2: As we were leaving Minsmere Road, we could see red flames sort of behind Mount Pleasant Farm, that sort of area, so we knew we'd made the right decision.
0: The wind direction's keeping the flames away from a nearby nuclear power plant. Officials say the situation is dynamic but stabilising. A mum's been jailed for murdering her daughter, with her boyfriend also convicted of killing and sexually assaulting the two-year-old last September. A man and woman have been sentenced to a combined 50 years over the death of Isabel Welch, who collapsed at home on Teesside. MP Diane Abbott is back in the Labour Party. It's understood she's been given a formal warning following the conclusion of internal investigations. And the Bank of England's held the cost of borrowing at 3.75%. It says inflation's fallen further than expected. That's the latest
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0: we are then. Welcome to the We Want Less show, and may I be the first to say a happy birthday to you, Sean.
1: Ah, cheers, Dave.
0: It's the very first moment of your birthday. Happy 74th birthday.
1: Something like that.
0: That indeed.
1: My day of birth to people now. I forget how old I am.
0: Don't give it out on the radio. People might hack into your password.
1: Data protection.
0: Protect that data. This is the We Want Less show. We are usually in a midnight broom cupboard, metaphorically, but today we are not in a broom cupboard. We are out and about. We are in a pub. We are out talking to people. We are doing our sterling work.
1: We are. We've got quite a crowd gathering here.
0: There's quite the crowd indeed. Well, we've got a fantastic interview coming up with Bethany Kay and Sean from the Nature Centre, not the place that is now the zoo. They're not employees of there. They're from the band The Nature Centre. They've got a new record, they've got a new video, and they're here to talk about it amongst other things. So should we get into it then, Sean?
1: Let's get into it.
0: Enjoy then. Enjoy.
1: Let's get into the bar.
0: Sit back and let the ears do the work.

0: Can everyone say something?
1: Hello, Dave.
0: It might work.
2: Hello, Dave.
0: We'll see what happens.
3: All right.
0: So, here we are then. We are in the centre of the nature. In the centre of nature, Sean, aren't we?
3: Yes, in the middle of the West Midlands Conservation Centre. Is that your tribute band?
0: We are here live in the British Oak. We call it live in the British Oak.
3: Or the British Woke, as they call it
0: the
3: now.
0: The British Woke these days, yes.
3: The people who aren't from Sturgey call it the...
0: We are here with Beth and Sean from the Nature Centre. Yeah.
2: Hello. The Nature Centre and Sean Murray.
0: And Sean
2: has his own namesake.
3: Slightly
4: adjacent member.
3: Yeah. Slightly left of centre.
0: Featuring. Who's using who to excel their career?
4: Oh, that's a loaded question.
3: Or is it mutually beneficial would be the answer that keeps everyone happy,
0: well,
3: I suppose.
0: You know, yes.
4: That's good, what we'll go
0: good
4: with.
0: Good tribes bring good vibes, don't
3: like
0: they?
3: Like a parasite on a slug's brain.
0: Yeah.
3: Look at you both equally there.
4: I'm waiting for Beth. I'm waiting for Beth to answer that one.
0: Yeah, which one are we then? Which one's the parasite? Which one's the slug's brain, Sean?
3: We're both a bit of both.
0: Yeah, we are a bit of both.
3: I feel like the parasite.
2: That's like, is there one that's mutually beneficial?
3: You know? Yeah, there's like a word for it. They found a new species of creature living underwater recently, which lives on something else, but they wouldn't be able to survive without each other.
2: Is it symbiosis? So,
3: is that what
2: you're
3: it is?
2: You're more symbiotic, I think, than parasitic.
0: Sean and I are symbiotic.
3: Okay, we'll take that.
0: Yin-yang of nonsense and genius in the same gamble.
3: Oh, I started well this interview, hasn't
0: it? Yeah. What else do you want to ask us?
3: How do you spell Sean?
4: That's a controversial one. S-E-A-N.
3: Scene. Well, that's the way, isn't it, really?
2: Yeah.
3: Like, mine's S-H-A-U-N.
2: Yours
3: more phonetic.
2: But bastardised, yeah, Sean, isn't it?
3: Yes, it is. But I think my dad wanted to call it S-E-A-N. And my mum was digging her heels in. She's like, well, it's coming out of me. So if it's going to be Sean, it's got to be S-H-A-U-N.
4: Where do you stand on the S-H-A-W-N?
3: I don't like that.
4: No.
3: That's like the... And then there's a comedian, isn't there, Sean Walsh. Is he actually got the same name? It's spelled Sean S-E-A...
4: Double N.
3: What's all that about?
0: He's probably never done a gamble in his life, has he?
3: I doubt it very much. Well, you'd probably call it a forward roll.
0: It's a stroke of genius, actually, to bring in a guy called Sean to do some like spoken bits over a nice bedrock of music into a band, isn't it? I mean, it's a very good idea, and it works very well.
2: Yeah,
4: we heard it's a proven formula.
0: Well, it's a formula. I don't know if it's been true. If you want to not make any money and just have a good time, then yes.
4: That's
2: about the long and short of it, isn't it?
0: The new video that's come out, directed by Burt Bacharachams himself.
2: Yeah. Local Edge.
0: Yes.
3: He's famous for doing a few videos, though, isn't he?
0: I've asked him about four times if he can do a video for us.
3: No, he's too busy, he can't do it, but he seems to be banging them out for everyone else.
0: Maybe he's worried, yeah. But no, it's a top video. I do remember the day you were talking about that.
3: My favourite bit was the piano bit. I really enjoyed that.
2: Hamish always gets some cameo.
0: That piano sounded very guitar-like.
3: We were
4: hoping people didn't notice that. But you picked up on it straight away.
0: Well, the first thing I noticed was there was no band playing, it was just you, you know.
2: Yeah, it was karaoke, wasn't it?
0: Oh, you were playing backing track?
2: Yeah.
0: Oh, okay. That's all right. Is it karaoke if it's your own tune?
2: Well, that was sort of the joke, wasn't it?
0: I don't know. was that the joke in the video?
2: Well, kind of.
0: What was the narrative? What was the...
2: Pub,
0: yeah.
4: Bert's karaoke night.
2: Bert's karaoke night.
0: Yeah.
2: I get up, sing the song.
0: Yeah.
2: Everyone thinks it's going to be it.
0: Yeah.
2: And then they f*** him. Am I allowed to swear, by the way?
0: It just requires editing and work on my part.
2: Okay, so I'll try not to.
3: Go for it. Usually we record it later,
2: don't we? Goes wild when they realise it's a banger and I'm a consummate professional.
4: Well, we've got them by the first chorus, haven't we? Yeah, they're having it by then.
0: The mannequin was having it.
4: Yeah.
2: Did she have a name?
4: I don't know, she wouldn't tell me. I was trying all my best lines.
2: She was wearing my top, but it was too baggy on her, so. Yeah.
0: There was someone in there that almost looked like one of our t-shirts. I had to watch the video twice. It was just white.
2: One of them t-shirts?
0: One of them, but white with black on it.
2: Oh, okay.
0: Yes.
2: I wasn't paying much attention to what people were.
3: Well, you had your own thing going on, didn't you?
0: You probably didn't, but you know, it's just a t-shirt to you.
2: Character.
0: Now, there was at least four people in that room that I could note.
2: recognised.
0: Awkward name, yes. And two of them, I knew their last names.
2: Go on then.
0: Ian Adkins or something like that. He's one of Bert's mates.
2: Okay, yeah.
0: He looks like all three of the Top Gear characters in one.
2: Right, okay.
3: An amalgamation of Top Gear.
0: Yeah. He's really sadist, to be fair. There was Bert Bacharachams. Yeah. He's got two last names as well. Mm-hmm. I won't give his real last name out. There was your friend Fran. Is that Fran? And Dan said he saw someone, Kat. That's the one. Her name's Fran, Francesca.
2: Yes, yeah.
0: There you go.
2: Francesca Middleton.
0: And there's the geezer from the Nightingales in there.
2: Jim, yeah.
0: The guitar player.
2: Jim Smith, guitarist, yeah.
0: I didn't know who he was. Dan pointed that out to me.
2: Yeah.
3: But, just like a quick note on Bert Bacharachams. Did he ever tell you the story about when he went back to a house party and he was all kicking off and he was dressed like Bert? Because the other day, right, this came up earlier at my family meal for my birthday. Because I thought Anne Widdecombe has died, hadn't she? And I was worried it was Mo Molum. And he told me a story about when he went back to the house party, it was all kicking off around him. And he pulled his wig off and slammed it down on the table, and it all went silent. It was like, it reminded me of Mo Molum during the Good Friday Peace Agreement, when she went into the meetings and she was put her wig on the table. And it pushed through the peace process, didn't it?
2: Wow.
3: So, that's the guy recording this video.
2: Yeah, for you. Yeah, it is.
3: That's amazing. That's
0: our Bert.
4: He's got a fair bit of gravitas. I can imagine that diffusing any situation.
2: Everyone would have been totally shocked it was a wig as well.
0: Exactly.
3: They would have put his hair implant.
0: Well, I do want to put this into blocks, so this is a good opportunity to play your tune now.
2: Okay.
0: What's it called?
2: Are You Dead Yet?
0: No. What's
3: dead
0: the tune called?
3: Already.
2: Are you dead yet?
0: No, I'm not dead. I'm very much alive. What's the tune called?
2: The song's called Are You Dead Yet?
0: Oh, is it? Okay.

0: Well, and that was a tune, that was.
1: Ah, yeah, yeah, that was a tune. What's going on here? What are you looking at, Beth?
2: So, just, I don't know if you would have noticed in any of the lyrics, there's a few Irish curses. There's also like things that I just made up, obviously. But some of the ones that never made it into the cut are quite funny.
1: Oh, these would be outtakes.
2: One of my favourites, yeah. May the Lamb of God stir his hoof through the roof of heaven and kick you in the arse down to hell.
0: Is that a lyric, yeah?
2: Lyric or
1: not. Somebody being nice, some people might like that, though.
2: Well, which part would they like?
1: Oh, just for, you know, the animal hoof and the ass bit.
0: Well, it paints a picture, doesn't it?
2: Personal,
1: it does.
2: But I thought that it was actually, wasn't it the devil that's got a cloven hoof? Oh, the Lamb of God.
1: It's not just my personal thing. There's a lot of people who might
0: show up. You've got the goat hoof, the sheep hoof there.
1: You've got the one that the three horseshoes are named after. The three
0: sambas.
1: Three-ketted sambas.
0: Horse is a hoof, isn't it? Got a hoof.
2: Hoof, yeah.
0: Cow's got a hoof. Yeah. Donkey's got a hoof.
1: Be a way goalkeeper at football games.
0: He's got a hoof.
1: He hoofs it, doesn't he? Hoofs the ball on the field.
0: They do hoof it. Not anymore, they pass it around the back, don't they?
1: Play it out from the back.
0: There's no hoofing these days.
1: Tippy-tappy around.
2: Okay, yeah. I'm going to give

0: Fix you.
1: For the song.
2: I think bed is probably easier, but you've gone with honey because you're a clever songwriter.
1: Yeah, I went with may you find bees, but not the honey.
2: There you go. Yeah.
1: But I didn't write that. That's just an Irish curse.
0: Can we get a B-side with all the ones that didn't make it on? Or? B-side, you've got to put the wrong one in the A-side. The B-one should have been in the B-side.
2: You're putting ancient Masonic curses into your songs.
1: Yeah.
2: What if we play them backwards? Do they say, like, give cake to old people?
1: We'd have to see, wouldn't we?
0: She's not going to give that away. She wants everyone to listen.
2: We're going to wait for the scandal.
1: Paul McCartney's dead, if you write it backwards.
2: That's old news, isn't it?
1: Yeah.
2: He's a robot.
1: So there you go. Some Irish curses. There's a few in the song.
0: What part of Ireland does it originate?
1: I don't know.
0: They sound like County Mayo curses to me.
2: Oh, do you know about County Mayo?
1: Well, I mean, I know if it is.
2: Right, you know the Gaelic football?
1: Mm-hmm.
2: Right, so County Mayo, they're in the final of the All Irish Cup. Right?
1: Okay, nice.
2: So apparently the last time they won it was in 1950 something, mm-hmm. and they were celebrating the cup final, and they were going through the local town, and there was a gypsy funeral mm-hmm. that they interrupted, right? And the gypsy family were livid and put a curse on the team that said, you're not going to win this cup again until each and every one of you is dead.
1: Okay.
2: The last guy died this year, and Mayo are in the final.
1: Ooh,
2: of the of the cup of the All Irish Cup.
1: So they are real.
2: So apparently they have got to the final before and they smash it. But they get to the final, they're just like wobbling. They can't. Their legs are like lead and that. Like.
1: Well, it's like blues. Blues problem, isn't it? Blues and the gypsy curse.
2: Well, this is it. It's almost as if you were listening to last week's show. Do you want to explain? I tried to explain the curse to Sean the other day. So, can you explain it to him?
1: Being from the other side of the city, you wouldn't know, would you? I mean, my understanding of it is that when when the current St Andrews was being built, they evicted a load of Romani gypsies off the land who'd been living there for like centuries, you know, generations, and they cursed the club. But thinking about it now, did they just curse us to be at football?
2: Well, I don't know, we won the Lane and Daff Cup.
1: The Carling Cup.
2: Years later.
1: Carling Cup.
2: And when Bavery. The Leyland Duff.
1: Oh, the Leyland Duff.
2: Yeah, I'm
1: okay.
2: Talking 90s here.
1: I was Babby.
2: I was deemed too young to go. but don't worry, I've seen much more success at Wembley as a Blues fan, Sean. Have you seen Villa success at Wembley?
0: Yeah, I've seen us win two Carling Cups. Yeah, I saw the Coca-Cola Cup back then.
2: Yeah.
0: Seen us lift it twice at Wembley, yeah.
2: Yeah.
1: Oh, wow.
2: What
0: would you rather?
2: I'd rather win the Carling
0: Leeds in 96.
1: We shouldn't let this just descend into football talk, really. Should we? I mean, Sean's a Wolves fan, so there's plenty
3: really
1: of right stakes.
2: Well, you know what, the champion, we'll have a lot of derbies.
0: Why don't you want it to descend into football chat? Is it because you don't want us to bring up the time you were arrested once on the way back from a Birmingham City game?
2: Yeah, we were hoping
1: You've already done that on the radio once.
2: Did we? We've never interviewed you. In fact, you're the first woman that we've interviewed.
1: Fake news. Yeah, I did wonder, actually, if you had much Fanny on the show before.
0: No, we need to get in now, though, because it makes us look bad if we're in there.
2: We've got shareholders. We've been sold, we need to interview more women, get women's perspective of hooliganism.
0: So we're trying to get at least 5% women.
1: Straight from the horse's mouth. Didn't happen, by the way. Fake news.
0: Arrested on the way back from the Birmingham City game?
1: I did not get arrested.
2: What you happened? Got asbos, didn't you?
1: I did not get asbos.
0: Do you wish to explain to your fans what actually happened
1: that
0: day?
1: You'll have to speak to my lawyer if you want to continue.
2: It's all on
1: the
2: internet. There's articles in the Evening Mail about it. There's Colin Tatum did
1: anyway.
2: So move swiftly on.
0: Yeah,
2: we got the football chat out of the way before.
1: But yeah, even Barry Fry pissing on the corner flags didn't solve it. So maybe
2: it
1: Barry
2: did.
1: Fry did like, it though a little bit,
2: we,
1: but
2: we
1: not.
2: Won the Carling Cup.
1: Yeah, but that, I mean, that sort of
2: it made no difference to the success and trajectory of.
1: But we did get relegated the same season.
2: Yeah, it happens all the time. Yeah, we get relegated.
1: But County Mayo aren't calling up Barry Fry like.
2: It's too late now. Dead. Yeah, they've got their own Barry Fry.
0: If only a dog had got on the pitch and sniffed them corner flags, he might have detected his ailments a bit sooner.
2: That's all right, yeah. Right. Another tune then?
0: Yeah.
2: What do you want?
0: Just get another tune.
2: Play any tune as long as I don't have to edit swearing out of it.
1: Kirsty MacColl, let's have a Kirsty MacColl number.
2: It's funny you say that. All right, which one?
1: Which one?
4: Yeah. What's that? They don't know
1: is a banger.
4: Yeah.
2: They don't know.
1: Yeah.
2: Has it got any swear words in it?
1: Don't think so.
2: Mm. Oh, okay. Yeah, here it is then, Kirsty MacColl with
1: They Don't Know.

0: This is Switch. This is Switch.
1: I didn't know why I couldn't stop drinking. I thought I was on my own with my problems.
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7: Drugs stay in your system longer than you think. 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
0: 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Yeah. Made for Birmingham. Made for Birmingham. This is Switch.
10: We want a little bit less.
11: Yeah, it's all your
12: nothing
11: fault.
12: Nothing to do here.
9: I'll be back.
13: Yeah, we're back now.
9: Sean, you've been around Birmingham. You've been around Birmingham loads, haven't you?
12: Well, I was going to say.
11: We should give an intro to Sean, really, as well.
13: Like, all right, and so. Who is Sean? Give an intro to Sean.
11: Well, Sean, give an intro to Sean.
13: Oh,
11: I intro Sean. Okay.
13: I mean, you can intro yourself if you want.
9: No, I
13: want
9: to hear Beth's intro, and then he can.
11: You know, front man.
13: Come on, sell it.
11: Front man, swagger, poetry, singing.
9: All right, Sean, you do your
11: moustache. I'll take
12: the moustache bit as accurate.
9: Your name has been used in the past with some of my friends of the group, saying we're going for a curry with Sean Murray.
12: Yeah. Or prawn curry.
9: Yeah, you were just saying you've been arrested outside one of my nights.
12: Well, I was just saying, going back
9: you guys are rock and roll animals, man.
12: I mean, this is probably 20 years ago. But, you know, when the queue used to go from Resurrection, used to go round the tunnel.
9: Them other days, man.
12: Yeah.
9: Yeah, I used to be buying the drinks for everyone back then.
12: And I just needed a quick piddle, not to swear on the show.
9: No, we wouldn't want that. Yeah, we haven't had any of that so far. Clean bill.
12: And, police car pulled up next to me and then drove me around the corner to a garage in the jewellery quarter and bought me some, like, toilet duck and said, right, you can spend the night in a cell or you can go and clean up the piddle by the bridge. So I was like, I'll get the toilet duck, please.
9: And then I can still go inside then after.
12: Yeah, so yeah. I went, I just sort of, you know, sprayed it in the general vicinity while they were looking out the window, like, oppressing me from the goading me.
13: I think that's good policing.
12: Yeah, there should be more.
13: I think that's very good, actually.
12: It's quite
13: cleaning up the streets.
12: I mean, humiliation's a bit better than, like, out-and-out brutality,
9: and you still get to go to the Resurrection.
12: But anyway, yeah. I got back in the queue, everyone was cheering, so I think he backfired on the coppers a bit. And then... And then the bloke at the bouncer was like, you can't bring that toilet duck in here, mate. I was like, oh yeah, don't. you're right to stop me and I'll leave it at here.
9: Why you got toilet duck on you? That's a long story.
13: Don't let me give any quids in subway, man. But they do put it aside for you. You could have had it when you went back out there.
12: Yeah,
13: would have done that.
12: Yeah, I could have a wee nip.
9: It's a long story. In 20 years' time, listen to Sean's radio show that he does with you.
13: Well, around that time then, could you have not have weed on the weed roll?
12: Yeah, well, I think...
9: It wasn't the queue went round the other way, didn't
12: I was worried about losing a place in the queue. I thought I might save that, like, for after.
13: There's a perfectly good troll over there.
9: The piddle troll, as you call him, whatever.
12: Yeah, that's his official
9: name. He was waiting in the wrong place, wasn't he? You should just lay down wherever queue goes.
12: In the queue, yeah.
9: I like that, don't they? These your fans
13: keep waiting noise, keep noise down, please.
9: No, sir. They have the adoring nature centre fans just waiting for a...
12: And they remember the troll, which
13: I don't know, a lot of people have got stories about the troll.
9: A lot of people still don't believe it.
12: I hate that. That's a big Birmingham legend bugbear of mine. People don't believe it.
9: Because you probably wouldn't, would you? Like, unless I'd piddled on him myself. Piddle's the choice of word.
13: Exactly. I had to do it. I had to believe it.
9: Yeah. I did believe it, because I did half. I think I was 60% leaning to believe it. Then when I got pulled over by my mate Shane, he's like, yeah, just go for a piddle over here. Different words he used. But yeah, so I started piddling. And lo and behold, I couldn't believe it. I thought it was my mate Fordy at first. He's got the same haircut. And he just started standing there and he started looking up. So naturally I stopped. And he's like,
5: Sorry, mate.
9: I was like, sorry. He's like, carry on. I couldn't carry on. So I did carry on.
13: Yeah. See, have you ever piddled on the piss roll?
5: No, that passed me by.
13: Oh, that's a shame.
5: Pissed me by.
9: Oh. Yeah, you wouldn't have needed to get that toilet. Imagine having to put that toilet duck all over the human.
13: Maybe that police officer was. What's the piddle troll?
5: That's a whole.
9: Maybe it's livid that you.
13: Why did you do it there?
9: Why did you do it onto the piddle troll?
5: That's a whole new charge.
9: We put a person here for you to piddle on, and you're just going up walls.
13: Subway. A lot of stories.
9: What else have you done since then, musically?
5: Nice work getting us away from the piddle story.
9: Because you've done loads of stuff, haven't you?
5: Yeah, well, I was in a band called Homeowner with Ollie from Nature Centre. What were we like then? Sort of poppy, post-punky sort of thing.
11: Yeah, indie. I'm not very good at describing genres.
5: No. We did.
13: Honestly, should I go over and have a look?
5: they're my old fans. I'm not my fans. But
13: so just shut up.
5: But yeah, we did all our best work.
9: That's all good.
13: It's not an ad break yet. They need to. The applause sign hasn't come up to the ad break.
11: I had a particularly psychedelic day in lockdown one time, and one of their songs, I'm the problem. I got so obsessed with. I listened to it probably 15 times, maybe.
9: During lockdown.
13: Lockdown.
9: More opportunity to listen to it than that.
11: The other musical experience of that night was just with my head right by a guitar amp, just with feedback and drones, and I was like, yeah! It's the best thing ever. So it's, you know.
9: Is that a compliment?
5: I've heard after most of our songs, you need to put your head right by the speaker and just.
9: Is that like washing your mouth out with soap? Yeah.
11: Exactly.
13: Is that tune available? Can I play that tune?
11: You can.
5: Yeah, we'll find a way. I'm the problem.
13: Can you get it to me in the next 24, in the next 12 hours? Is it on YouTube?
5: Yeah, let's do it. I'll get it to you though.
9: So here it is now.
13: Here it is now. Then. Yeah. What's the tune again?
5: I'm the problem by Homeowner.

0: Tune, that was a tune, that was.
1: Yeah, thanks. I'm glad we got to listen to that. First time I've heard it.
0: Yep. Good tune. But see, once Kirsty made me a call earlier,
2: yeah.
0: I said funny you should say it.
2: Oh, yeah.
0: When I was listening, watching your video earlier with Dan Skins, he was like, oh, Beth's voice always reminds me of Kirsty MacColl.
2: I've had it a few times, which is weird, because I am a massive Kirsty MacColl fan, but only, like, maybe after years of making music and singing songs, actually.
1: Yeah, is that because people likened you to her, so you listened to her more?
2: Possibly,
1: because
2: yeah.
1: Of that.
2: The first album, we had a review that said something like, Beth has that same strange, careworn quality to her voice. That's something when the angels rise and curse, when Kirsty, like Kirsty MacColl's voice or something like that. Much more succinctly written by music journalists. But then after that, I guess, yeah, I went and I had just a massive, I knew they don't know. But it never dawned on me that I don't sort of tried to emulate her.
0: No.
2: But
1: just like a probation notification on your phone.
0: Well, we've gone into a lot of bands like that. Many people said that we sound like Sleaford Mods. It's like, who are they?
1: Yeah, yeah. No, it's good to like listen to what people think you listen. That what reminds you of
2: it. Take it as a massive compliment. Kirsty's amazing. Yeah.
1: Yeah.
0: I described you as Belle and Sebastian earlier.
2: Okay. Belle and Sebastian with balls, though, I reckon.
0: Yeah, definitely. They only had one decent tune.
2: I do like Belle and Sebastian, though, by the way. No, I like Belle and Sebastian.
0: Which tune?
2: I like the Judy and the Dream of Horses.
0: Is that Mercury Music Prize? Did they win the Mercury Music Prize?
2: I don't know.
0: It was a big controversy at the time, actually.
2: Was it?
0: Mm. It was Mercury Music. When it almost meant something in the 90s with the Brit Awards. Belle and Sebastian won, there was a controversy about it.
2: I remember when Beck won over All Saints, and at the time as a kid I was like, Beck, who the hell is Beck, like beating All Saints to the Brit Award? But yeah, well, I like Beck now, like Beck, like All Saints, so
1: you couldn't lose really.
0: So who should have had the Brit Award?
2: Still probably All Saints.
0: Well, what award was it for?
2: Can't remember.
0: Because the
2: it would have been something, best album or something, probably, I guess.
0: Okay, yeah.
2: Or best song, I don't know, can't remember how they did it.
1: Was it Pure Shores?
2: It was never my favourite. No, it would have been before that.
3: Again, what was Beck's album then, like Odelay or Mellow?
2: I think it was the Odelay album, which a lot of people hated, but I quite like.
1: Sounds like something you sing at a football game. A lot of football related stuff today.
0: Was there?
1: No.
0: There's some.
1: Yeah, not as much as usual. Actually, I was talking to Dave earlier. Like, we were talking last week about sounds you hear at football games. And like, one of my favourite sounds is something that has negative,
0: Something negative. Like, for example, my favourite negative sound at a football game is like when the away team score, when you're at the home game, like when it's sort of like delayed a little bit.
1: That's my
0: and then there's a murmur.
2: Yeah.
1: That was my one, wasn't it?
0: Well, whoever it might be, up both of us.
1: Okay.
0: So what's your new one?
1: All right, it's like the sound of like you're in an away game and the other team's on the attack and all the seats go up like a Mexican wave of seats, you know, like clapping. Everyone stands up because the team's on the attack and all the seats like clap against each other but as a Mexican wave kind of thing.
0: Can you show me an impression of the sound?
1: I think they just did it over there. No, I've tried. I can try it, but not successfully.
0: Is that what that is? I thought it was like people like tapping their feet or something like that.
1: All the seats like clapping against the bat as they stand up.
0: I'll pay attention.
2: When I stand up, though, I kind of keep my seat resting on the back of my legs.
1: For what reason?
2: Just laziness.
0: So you can sit back down and not.
1: No, but you can sit back down without using your hands as well.
0: Because at the Blues, when you're standing up for a corner, like you know you're going to sit back down in a second. It's no point. I don't even bother.
1: Just celebrate the corner.
0: Yeah, just sit down.
1: Something to do, stretch the legs.
0: Sometimes you need to, isn't it?
1: So, what are your favourite sounds, you guys, that have negative connotations, like that sound good nonetheless?
2: What, in general?
1: Yeah, just anywhere. It doesn't have to be a football match.
2: Sounds that have got negative connotations.
0: It's a nice sound there.
3: I'm a dad now, so every time I sit down, I kind of go, like a relief.
1: Could
3: be negative.
1: Could you sit down without making a noise, you reckon, if you tried? You probably could, couldn't you?
3: Probably.
2: I'm
3: just accustomed to it now.
1: No, you can't.
0: No, it's absolutely not.
1: It's just something that you do now, could do it without. Yeah.
0: No.
1: That's a good one. That is a good one.
0: It's an involuntary noise of. It's like, you know, you sit down.
1: It'll make you older faster, won't it, that though?
2: So I don't discriminate against noises in the same way.
1: It's noise is bad, guys.
0: I'm not discriminating against the noise. Like the sound of the away team scoring that delay, I'm not discriminating against the noise. It's a great noise. It's a beautiful noise.
1: Yeah, because it comes over in a big wave, doesn't it? Like,
0: you know, it makes the you know, the horrible moment of conceding the goal. Like, yeah. Just a little bit. Oh, that's a nice sound.
1: Maybe we could have a song, right, where like it looks like he's getting to a good bit and you have all the seats going up. And then like the good bit happens and you hear the delayed cheer from in stereo. We'd have to do that.
0: We wanted to do a video with Bert Bakarakums, but he's our banter coach. You know, you get free kick coach, he's our banter coach.
1: Yeah, so during songs he'd come up and he'd instruct you.
0: So when we do, like, when we say something funny between songs, it cut to him, he's like, yeah.
1: taking the credit for the banter between
2: it's
1: songs.
2: It's like the hype man, but the banter man.
0: Like the free kick coach, innit? Like the set-piece coach. Yeah. But Bert, innit? Like, mm-hmm. Put him in a what football strip would Bert Bakarakums wear? Not the man behind it.
2: Oh yeah.
0: Probably the same one.
1: Bourneville FC one.
2: Bourneville FC.
0: Yeah, maybe.
1: Yeah.
0: He'd have his own.
1: They wear purple, don't they, as well, so I reckon he's a purple. Yeah,
0: of course I do.
3: I can see him in like a Stoke home strip. Maybe to just compliment his hair.
1: Yeah. Okay, yeah. I can see that actually, now you mention it. I never thought of Bert in a Stoke tip top before.
3: And now everyone will be thinking
1: it. Now I can't unsee it.
2: He's got the height for it, hasn't he? Because Stoke are sort of, you know.
0: He's got the height to be a Stoke fan.
2: More player. Oh, yeah, we're talking about fans. Yeah, he definitely would be a player, would he?
1: Wow, you know, I wouldn't mind Bert going up for a corner in the last minute to pull me back into the match as a Stoke fan.
0: Yeah, because there's more than one Bert. You've got future Bert.
1: Yeah, you'd be able to see my place to go and stand
0: in.
1: Yeah,
0: yeah, you can sub him. And like, if one gets injured, you can sub him, the ref wouldn't know.
3: Yeah, put him in the box with his wig and his glasses. I don't think anyone would leave.
1: No, you wouldn't be able to notice him, would you? He's like stealth going in there. No one noticed Bert creeping up from the corner.
0: A team of Berts versus a team of Scott Fecketts, who's winning?
1: That's a good question. There's only one way to find out.
0: Refereed by Ebenezer Good.
1: Yeah. Let's do it.
0: Yep, alright.
1: We'd have to say it was for charity or something, wouldn't we?
0: Nah.
1: Just to get more people to the box.
0: You know how hard it is to set up a charity. No, you just give money to a charity, innit? It's just an excuse not to pay people.
2: Well, yeah, and just and charge money people. Off, isn't it?
1: Make money and say to you, yeah.
2: Get a new car.
0: It worked for Razor Colours, if they can do it. what Bell and Sebastian tunes do you want? Or should I just play the one I like?
2: Well, yeah, whatever.
0: I'm going to play the one I like. Yeah. Step into the office, baby.
2: Yeah. Step into my office, baby.
0: Gonna give you the charge.
2: Different keys, but never mind.
1: For a minute, I thought you were going to go for the half-eaten sausage would like to see you in his office by the locust.
2: Probably in the right key for the song.
0: I was doing the male baritone harmony.
2: Yeah.
0: Right, we're going to have a break. Listen to that while we tell these people to shut up, mum.
1: They'll be noisier.
0: Yeah, you know what?
1: Yeah, get closer.
0: After all these years of being told to keep noise down, I get it now.

0: 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Switch.
1: Nana, why is your belly so squishy?
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11: Maybe this could be one of the songs.
12: So that was Robbie Williams with You Think That I'm Not Strong. Or?
11: I don't think he'll ever make it.
12: No.
11: Up and coming artist from
12: the only the greatest British selling artist of all time. Sold more number one albums than the Beatles.
11: Yeah.
12: Which had to happen sometimes because the Beatles had stopped.
11: Yeah. Yeah, and we always say we've got more Facebook likes at this stage of our career than the Beatles did.
12: Yes, that's right. Yeah.
13: Didn't the Spice Girls beat them though on some
12: statistics? Spice Girls haven't released anything for years. Robbie Williams constantly releases things and they get to number one, you just don't realise it.
14: It was the single one at the
13: fair
14: time.
13: Enough.
14: The Spice Girls beat him with One of It, I think.
12: Well, he's had the last laugh. He's had 13 number one albums.
11: 13?
12: And he's sold so many albums, he sleeps with reptilian women.
11: And he has artifacts dropping out of his nostrils. And
12: breath mints. He apologised for that. He had more mints. He had a lot more breath mints. It's fine.
13: Was it a nicotine
12: I don't think so.
11: That apology video, the Bobby Williams apology video, Sean was just showing us one that you just done for the Nature Centre upcoming gig, didn't you?
12: I got a gig coming up.
11: Yeah. Would you be able to play that? Play that's the sound of that at least.
12: We'll put that in.
11: We'll put it in here.
12: I'll put it in. Although it's a visual gag.
11: Yeah.
12: It's a visual gag. Why don't you just tell us about the gig?
11: I know that that's there if you want to look into it.
12: Go on YouTube and see the visual gag.
14: yeah, there is
13: it's album launch gig.
14: It is, yeah, we'll be playing most of the album. I think nearly all of it, and then a few classic Nature Centre cuts.
11: Those Sandy Bingo.
13: Yeah, that's what
14: I think that'll be in there, yeah.
11: I like that. She's like, yeah, we'll play that.
14: Keep everyone on their toes.
11: Yeah,
14: that's
11: if I know it's going to be on, I probably won't go. If I think I'm listening to Sean here, it might be on, I'll have to go.
12: How much is it getting?
13: £12 on the door.
12: I won't be there.
13: £10, we'll give you a guest today.
12: Oh, yeah, sweet.
13: No, awesome. Over your pay grade.
12: Well, you know, we're in the media. We're in the media, Beth.
11: Costs us money.
12: Friends of mine that do gigs, we have to pay, which is fun, I get that, but I don't like to pay. But what I will do is buy things. I prefer to buy merch rather than buy
13: the album. The album's out on the same day.
12: So. Well, there you go.
14: I don't know if we've said when it's out, but it's Sunday, 2nd of August, the gig, and the album's out.
11: Same day. It's gig. When's the gig?
14: Same day, Sunday, 2nd.
12: Will there be albums at the gig?
13: There will be.
12: There you go. I'll buy one of them.
14: I think we've got some nice t-shirts as well.
13: Yeah.
14: The album's called Good Sports.
12: Oh, it's, yes. It's about sports, is it?
14: Well, yeah, I suppose.
12: Not just really. The good ones.
11: Like snooker.
13: Good sports. I mean, if you think about it, it's multi-layered, isn't it? I mean, Sean's the poet behind it, really.
12: Good sports, as in, like...
13: Well, you can read it in many ways, can't you?
12: Can laugh at yourselves.
14: Well, we've got a track on the album called Tragic Figure. So we nearly called it Tragic Figures. But then we thought, that sounds quite downbeat. let's go with another one. Good sports is almost saying the same thing. They're a bit downtrodden, but they're just good sports.
12: Yeah, they get knocked down. They get up.
11: It's like character building, isn't it?
12: It's like being a Blues fan. That's
13: the one. It's at the Hare and Hounds as well in Birmingham.
12: What day is it?
13: Sunday.
12: Mm-hmm. What song are we on? So we just turn up and play with them. That's what I thought once.
11: Lily said it.
12: Right, second, yeah?
13: Mm-hmm.
12: Yeah. What's that? Saturday, Sunday?
13: It's a Sunday, supported by Jessica Clare and the Catalysts.
12: Oh yeah, Jessica Clare and the Catalysts. Yeah. Is that one woman called Jessica Clare, or is it Jessica Clare and the Catalysts?
13: Front person, Jessica Clare. And the Catalysts.
12: So Jessica Clare and the Catalysts. Yeah. Not Jessica and Claire and the Catalysts.
13: No, not as far as I know.
11: It's not a comma in between
13: it
11: Jessica and Claire.
13: It could be Jessica. I mean, this is untrue. Sorry, Jessica Clare and the Catalysts, if you're listening.
12: It's all right. You got to shazz it up somewhere.
11: Jessica, comma, Claire.
13: Could be.
11: And the Catalysts.
13: They might have an alter ego, but I'm pretty sure it's one person and a band.
12: A nom de plume. A nom de plume. Oh, I love a good nom de plume.
13: I don't speak French.
12: Now, you know what a nom de plume is, eh? Yeah, it's someone's alias name. So Bert is his nom de plume.
13: Yeah.
12: So I was always convinced that Rolf Harris was a nom de plume. Mm. But that is actually his real name.
13: He was just a paedophile.
12: It's his real name, but he's named after a nom de plume.
13: Oh, right.
14: So he could be a nonce de plume. That's right. That is, he can use
11: it. So if someone named their child after Bert Backer-Ackhams, they wouldn't be named. Their name wouldn't be a nom de plume. They'd be named after one, wouldn't they?
13: It'd be an overall. Yeah.
12: They'd be in the same club as Rolf Harris.
11: Yeah, yeah.
12: Is there a word for that? I don't know. You don't want
11: a Bert's cartoon club.
12: I don't know. I don't think you want to go down that route.
11: I'd go to one of Bert's cartoon clubs.
12: I was convinced that the piece of art in my living room is a Rolf Harris.
11: You're very paranoid about Rolf Harris in your lifetime, aren't you?
12: Not paranoid.
11: Oh, you know, just no. You just
12: no, because of this painting in my living room, which I thought was of Rolf Harris, because I misheard Dan mumble, because I mishear things. And it was said it looked like a Rolf Harris because he was on tour somewhere and he ended up going to a museum that had a Rolf Harris piece in it. And it looked very similar to it.
11: So you're like,
12: and the initials begin with an R, so I actually thought it was a Rolf Harris.
11: You put one and a half together.
12: One and, yeah, 0.3 and 0.7 together and got 14. So that's why I had Rolf Harris on my mind in that particular moment.
11: A very Rolf Harris.
12: Yeah, but like, you know, it doesn't sound like a real name, Rolf Harris, but he is Australian.
11: Yeah.
12: Or ye. Anyway, let's leave it there. Has that band Jessica Clare, they got a tune?
13: They're quite new, so I don't think they've released anything. Mm. That's kind of listenable in that form. They've got like live video gigs, little bits. Does that make sense?
12: When you're putting us on your bill, when you're booking us.
13: Like. Well, we'll see. You're going to bring any mates?
12: Well, we don't really like advertising gigs that you have to pay to get in. Like.
11: Can't we just bring your mates?
13: Fair enough. Is that because it's too capitalist?
12: Yeah, we're a band of the people.
13: Yeah,
12: we're a band of the people.
11: That's why we can't afford to go to gigs.
12: And also,
11: these batteries cost a lot of money, you know.
13: No.
12: Bars pay you more when. People don't pay to get in and pay at the bar.
13: Yeah,
12: we're a band of the people.
13: We have quite a complex sound.
12: You guys pack out the Hare at £10 a head, £5 a head. That's great. That is.
13: Yeah. Well, we have done the last two times.
12: It's good.
13: Let's make it happen again, guys. Buy your tickets.
12: Buy your ticket.
13: Buy your tickets.
12: Turn up. Get your ticket. Are you going to be on the door as well?
13: I'm not going to be on the door.
12: You're usually on the door. Who's going to be at the door?
13: Sometimes on the door for other people's gigs. Who's going to be on the door? I don't know, actually, because I'm sort of out the loop. I don't think
12: tell them Beth sent you.

0: from the Sky News Centre at 1. A former FA chairman's called FIFA's plans to sell shares in the World Cup an example of terrible management from world football's governing body. David Bernstein was speaking after European nations, including England and Scotland, threatened to boycott future tournaments in protest. Fire crews are starting a second day of fighting a huge wildfire on the Suffolk coast that's raged across an area of land the size of over 200 football pitches. The fire has swept across Dunwich Heath. Around 50 residents evacuated from their homes yesterday are facing a second day of uncertainty. Mark, who lives nearby, hasn't been evacuated but says it's worrying.
1: There's a lot of heathland around here. There's a lot of very flat land. We have hot winds. We're already a very dry part of the country. So